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You're in the zone here with Big Tone on this beautiful Wednesday, July 22nd, 2026. Let's keep it going here. 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
3: Come!

Alrighty, right, folks, time for the weather. Partially cloudy skies, isolated showers all the way till midnight. Low temperatures around 50 degrees Fahrenheit. That's 10 degrees Celsius. For tomorrow, mostly sunny skies, high temperatures around 70 degrees Fahrenheit. That's 21 degrees Celsius. For tomorrow night, we're looking at mostly clear skies, got lower temperatures around 50 degrees Fahrenheit. That's 10 degrees Celsius. For Friday, mostly sunny skies throughout the day and the nighttime, got higher temperatures around 70 degrees Fahrenheit. That's 21 degrees Celsius. Currently, we're looking at scattered clouds and a near steady temperature around 63 degrees Fahrenheit. That's 17 degrees Celsius.

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For tonight, we're looking at isolated showers all the way till midnight. Low temperatures around 50 degrees Fahrenheit. That's 10 degrees Celsius. For tomorrow, we're looking at mostly cloudy skies and near steady temperature around 70 degrees Fahrenheit. That's 21 degrees Celsius. For tomorrow night, mostly clear skies. Looking at a lower temperature around 50 degrees Fahrenheit. That's 10 degrees Celsius. Now, currently, we're looking at scattered clouds and some isolated rain showers and a near steady temperature around 64 degrees Fahrenheit. That's 17 degrees Celsius.

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For tonight, we're looking at partially cloudy skies, isolated showers till midnight, low temperatures around 50 degrees Fahrenheit. That's 10 degrees Celsius. For tomorrow, Thursday, mostly sunny skies throughout the morning into the afternoon, high temperatures around 70 degrees Fahrenheit, 21 degrees Celsius. Thursday night, clear skies, low temperatures around 50 degrees Fahrenheit. That's 10 degrees Celsius. Currently, we're looking at overcast and a near steady temperature around 61 degrees Fahrenheit. That's 16 degrees Celsius.

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97.3. That was some Korn there with Here to Stay. Oh, yeah, here in the zone with Big Tone on 97.3 ZKON on this beautiful Wednesday, July 22nd, 2026. I got 9.56 p.m. CKON time. So it's time for me to hit the bricks, to jet on out of here, to jet on home. That's right. But I've got a stellar overnight playlist for y'all. Talking about Led Zeppelin, Neil Diamond, Smashing Pumpkins, Nirvana, Queen, Ted Nugent, Puddle of Mud, all coming up in just a bit. But I'm going to leave you with some Three Dog Night. The show must go on, and so it shall, here on 97.3 CKON. Onagiwahe, Gunalunkwa, goodbye. Big Tone here, signing off.

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And I say, do what? And they say, well, Mel, how do you write a song? Usually I tell them by experience. Now, it doesn't have to be your own experience. It can be someone else's happiness or their tragedy. But if I may tonight, I'd like to tell all of y'all about an experience that I had one morning about 3 a.m. My wife, Doris, woke me up. And she hit the old stuttering boy and she knocked me all the way out in the middle of the floor. She said, Melvin? Listen, Wormy. It ain't as bad as Claude. Sound like a hammer. And I said, what is it? And she said, Melvin, who's Julie? Well, you talk about stuttering. Oh, sir, I got on with it. It took me about 15 minutes to tell her that it was a racehorse up in Kentucky. A few days after that, though, I went home. I said, honey, have I had any messages today? And she says, yes. She said, your racehorse called today, Melvin. Now that's an experience, and I'd like to do this especially for my policeman friend over there, Bert. I'm going to do this for him. And I hope that you folks out there in the audience tonight, I hope that you folks don't ever have to go through anything like what I went through. But if you do, you might come up with a few little words that goes something like this.

You know, I just can't stand up here and tell all you nice Houston folks a big old lie like that. Actually, that didn't happen to me. Actually, I've been happily married for about 13, 14 years now. Doris and I have 11 bird dogs at home. We've got four beautiful little children that we're awfully proud of, and I don't want you folks leaving here tonight thinking that old Mel Tillis is that kind of guy. And now you know me. Don't you ever ask me again.

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Oh, I want his alarde, scat, and what unquiet diary, ne. And the Wahwe Nuni, what Nick Mora, that the Watatan Halado, Jaguar was gone. Ne only Jagge, Yat Deco, Diago to go on Hagge. I am what's in Yat Tahu, Dame for Tamari, Jim Jate. Tony, Kahne Karunu, I am for Yat Tanawas there. 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

The highways that wind and wander over mountains and valleys, deserts and plains. I guess I've drove about all of them. 'Cause for the past 25 years now, the cab of a truck has been my home. And it'd be kind of hard for me to settle down and not be on the go. Well, I remember the first truck I drove. I was so proud I could hardly wait to get home to show my wife and little boy. And my little boy was so excited like when he saw his first snow. He wasn't old enough to say too many words. He just kept hollering, "Giddy up, go, Daddy. Giddy up, go." So that's what I named the old truck. Giddy up, go. Oh, things wasn't too bad. Of course, I was gone a lot. And after about 6 years, I got home one day and found my wife and little boy gone. I couldn't find out what happened. Nobody seemed to know. So from that day on, it's been me and old Giddy Up Go. I've made a lot of friends at all the truck stops, and some of them would kid me about my little sign. Of course, they knew where I got the name, 'cause I told them about that little boy of mine, and how his first word about the truck was, "Giddy up, go." Today I was barreling down old 66 when up beside me pulled a brand new diesel rig, both stacks blowing black coal. And as he pulled around and back in front of me, a big lump came in my throat. And my eyes watered like I had a bad old cold. A little sign on the back of the truck that read, "Giddy up, go." Well, I pushed old Giddy up and stayed right on him until the next truck stop where he'd pulled up. I waited till he went in and I offered to buy him a cup. Well, we got to talking shop, and I said, "How did you come by the name on your truck, Giddy Up Go?" Well, he said, "I got it from my pop. Dad used to drive a truck. That's what Mom talked about a lot. You see, I lost Mom when I was just past 16, and I lost all track of Pop. Mom said he got the name from me." I shook his hand and told him that I had something I wanted him to see. I took him out to the old truck and brushed off some of the dirt so the name would show. And his eyes got big and bright as he read, "Giddy up, go." Oh, we had a lot of things to talk about, and buddy, I felt like a king. And now we've just pulled back on old 66, and he handled that rig better than any gear jammer that I'd ever seen. Well, now the lines on the highway have got a much brighter glow as we go roaring down the road and me staring at a little sign that reads, "Giddy up, go."

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4: 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And hang on to that blue quickie card. On Wednesday, on your Get Up and Go Morning Show, we'll be giving away $250 US. 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

0: Kelsey Ballerini and Peter Pan on 97.3 CKON. Peter Pan, Jiminy Cricket, who else was with them? Sprinkled all the dust everywhere. Tinkerbell. There we go. So lots of fun stuff growing up for sure. And, of course, our kids now have tons more than we did, right? We had like two cartoons to choose. if the TV would come in right now, I don't even know if Channel 8 ever even had any cartoons. I'm trying to think. Yeah, I don't think Channel 8, right? I think they had that, you can't do that on television, the one where they were in the lockers, they kept sticking their heads out, right? So remember it back in the day, Brady Bunch After School, again, if your channel came in clear that day, 2 days out of the year, your channel came in clear, and and then you had your TV dinners. So hanging out with the Ringmeister, having your breakfast, thank you so much for listening to 97.3 CKON. We really appreciate it. Got a nice picture the other day from Livy, and Livy, the little lady, loves 97.3 CKON, and she listens each and every day, no matter where she is around the world. Ace Livy. So good morning to Ricky and Clark and the whole gang. So hope everybody's having a great day. I love those pictures, Ricky. We're going to take a short commercial break now, and we'll be back on the other side. More great music on the way. It's the Get Up and Go Morning Show on a Thursday edition.
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1: 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A lucky bingo player who played the blue quickie cards from last night's radio bingo will have a chance to win $250 American cash. Degani de wat nyawa, wiskni wasani got wistage, ostu neha, courtesy of the Akwesasne Convenience Store Association. All you have to do is hang on to your blue quickie card and listen for the free space number. If you have the matching number, you have 9 minutes and 73 seconds to call us to claim your cash. We will call out free space numbers until we get a winner or up to 25 free space numbers, whatever comes first. If we do not get a winner, the cash will roll over and be added to next week's cash. The Akwesasne Convenience Store Association members include Smokey's Tobacco, Smoking Turtle and More, Speedway Plaza, Top Shelf Cannabis, Truck Stop Number 9, Wacky Tobacco Smoke Shop, Twin Leaf Gas and Tobacco Akwesasne, Twin Leaf Express in Fort Covington, Whirlwind Enterprise, Well Bills One Stop, World Famous Tobacco, and Willow Street Smoke Shop.
2: Sagawakwasaste and the surrounding communities. I'm Ring Cook reporting from the CKON News Center. We've got a big event happening at the New York State Fair, and we do it on Indian Day. And this is for veterans. I spoke with Alma Ransom this week, and Alma tells me that she would like the list of veterans that have passed on to the spirit world since Labor Day of last year. So Labor Day 2025, if we've seen any of our veterans pass on to the spirit world, she would love to have their information so that they may be honored, and also recognition for their family as well. So if you could give Alma a call, we've got that phone number for you, 386-576-7412. 386-576-7412. So Alma reaches out to us every summer, and she gets geared up for Indian Day at the New York State Fair. And in the Indian village, they hold the honors for the veterans. So she does a nice ceremony. So looking at any veterans that have passed on since Labor Day of last year. So what we'll need is the name of the veteran, also where they served, what branch, and also when. So we've done this every year. We ask the community to come together to make sure that our veterans are honored in this way. And again, it's for veterans that have passed away, okay? So passed away since Labor Day, and we want to honor your loved one as the veteran, and also recognition of the family as well, okay? So again, 386-576-7412. That's Alma's phone number. You can also call and leave a message here at the station. I'll be glad to pass that information on to Alma, okay? So I'll be posting that information on Team CKON Facebook page later today when I get a chance, so you can find the phone number on our post. I'll share it on my personal page as well. So thank you very much, Alma Ransom. It's always nice to speak with Alma. She's one of our fluent Mohawk speakers, Kanyokeha speakers here in Akwesasne, and She's also one of our former elected leaders, and she is a very cherished elder in our community. So thank you so much, Alma Ransom, for heading the charge on this again to have our veterans honored on Indian Day at the New York State Fair. We've got a blood drive going on today, so we would like to thank everybody that did it yesterday at Salmon. Today, we're going to do it at the Community Service Building, which is across from the casino, tribal building across from the casino. Give blood, save lives, make a difference. And looking at those three sentences, that's what it's all about. So you could join them for the American Red Cross blood drive. This is part of Wellness Month, so if you donate blood today, they'll give you a ticket for the grand prize draw. Don't forget, the grand prize draws for Wellness Day will take place on July 30th. And Kyle and everybody involved with Wellness Day giveaways, usually Crystal is with them, and we do the draw for the grand prize. So anytime that you participate in anything connected to Wellness Month, then you get that ticket for that grand prize draw. So yesterday, we had the color run. Thank you so much to everybody that came out for that. And also, as we mentioned, the blood drive today. So people got their tickets yesterday, and you can get some more grand prize tickets by going to give blood today. So you can help make a life-saving impact in our community. Happens today from 9 a.m. to 2:30 p.m. There's a QR code on the SRMT Health Promotion and Planning Facebook page. Okay, you can find that QR code there. And of course, as a thank you for donating, you'll receive a complimentary gift from Health Promotion and Planning from Health Services. Also, as we mentioned, the participation ticket for a chance to win the Wellness Month grand prizes with winners drawn at the end of the month. One donation can help save multiple lives. So they hope that you'll join them for something truly meaningful today. So roll up your sleeve, give blood, save lives. Again, it's happening today, 9 a.m. to 2:30 at the Community Service Building right across from the Akwesasne Mohawk Casino. The Mohawk Council of Akwesasne and Syringes Mohawk Tribe's Mental Health Wellness Programs will be hosting a community ceremony. It's happening this evening, 5:30 to 6:30 p.m. at Generations Park Amphitheater. You can join them for a community smudging as well as sharing of information and resources offered through our programs. This ceremony will allow an opportunity for the community to come together and heal. Put it on your calendars. Mohawk Council of Akwesasne General Meeting is scheduled for July 30th at Gawanoga Recreation Center starting at 6 p.m. The general meeting will be held in hybrid format. Options to attend in person or virtually will be offered. And to receive the meeting link, you can email meetings at akwesasne.ca. Questions and comments may also be submitted to the email in advance for council to address during the meeting. Council encourages Akwesasne to attend and stay informed on community matters. For more information, please contact Mohawk Government, 613-575-2250. To view the meeting agenda, you can visit MCA Community Portal at my.akwesasne.ca. And also looking at a report from MCA with regards to joining fellow members of the Iroquois Caucus in meetings with representatives from the nations of Treaties 6, 7, and 8 during the Assembly of First Nations AFN Annual General Assembly in Ottawa. And MCA Grand Chief Leonard Lazor and members of council represented MCA at the preliminary meet and greet, which provided an opportunity for the Iroquois Caucus and the nations of Treaties 6, 7, and 8 to introduce their respective nations and to begin building relationships founded on mutual respect and shared commitment to advancing common priorities. The gatherings recognize the importance of First Nations connecting beyond regional boundaries to exchange knowledge, learn from one another, and identify potential areas of common interest. While each First Nation has its own unique history, governance structures, and priorities, the meeting highlighted the value of continued dialogue and relationship building among nations across Canada. The strength of nations comes from the relationships we build with one another. Said Grand Chief Leonard Lazor, this initial meeting provided an opportunity to connect with leadership from the nations of Treaties 6, 7, and 8, learn about each other's priorities, and explore opportunities to continue the conversation in the future. Mohawk Council of Akwesasne looks forward to continuing dialogue with the nations of Treaties 6, 7, and 8, and opportunities arise to share experiences, strengthen relationships, and explore areas of mutual interest that come in the future. As a member of the Iroquois Caucus, Mohawk Council of Akwesasne looks forward to continuing dialogue with the nations of Treaties 6, 7, and 8 as opportunities arise to share the experiences, strengthen relationships, and explore those areas of mutual interest. MCA extends its appreciation to the leadership and representatives from the nations of Treaties 6, 7, and 8 for their time and willingness to begin this important relationship building process with members of the Iroquois Caucus. President Donald Trump defended a proposal to impose 50% tariffs on Canadian goods, saying Canada cannot survive economically without the United States. Trump is invoking a 1930s trade law to impose the tariffs, which could take effect later in August. The law allows a president to tariff goods up to 50% without congressional approval when a country is believed to be discriminating against American goods. Trump said one example of Canada discriminating against the U.S. is the removal of American alcohol from Canadian store shelves. Canadian Prime Minister Mark Carney said he spoke with Trump earlier in the day and that both sides agreed to keep talking. I spoke with President Trump earlier this morning. We agreed to intensify negotiations in the coming weeks, and the team and myself look forward to doing that. As always, Canadians, governments, business, labor will stand together to build Canada strong and have a trading relationship with our North American partners that benefits everyone, Carney said. The tariffs will take effect in 30 days. The MCA Department of Community and Social Services, DCSS, will be providing financial assistance to help with some of the costs for children from Akwesasne attending Ontario Lacrosse Association OLA Provincial Tournament, which will be held throughout the Durham region July 31st through August 9th of this year. This support will assist 20 participating Akwesasne teams in the tournament, including boys and girls teams ranging from U9 to U22. While this support is being provided specifically for the OLA Provincial Tournament, MCA is also working toward a broader funding initiative that will help support youth participation in a variety of activities and programs in the future. DCSS is committed to exploring sustainable ways to provide more equitable support for Akwesasne families. Additional information regarding this initiative will be shared as it becomes available. And taking a look at a big fishing tournament going on, National Professional Fishing League returns to Messina for their second consecutive year, bringing the biggest names in professional bass fishing with them. The tournament taking place at the Messina Intake starting today and running through Saturday is stop number 5 for the league as professional fishing leagues make their northern swings. Town of Messina sport fishing promoter Don Meisner said the tournament will be hotly contested with 101 anglers vying for the $100,000 prize. We're incredibly excited to welcome the NPFL back to Messina for the second time. It's a great opportunity for the community to get up close and personal with some of the best anglers in professional bass fishing, he said. With the Iroquois Dam closed for the season due to higher water levels on Lake Ontario, NPFL anglers will be forced to lock to pass. Competition will begin today. Anglers launched at 6 o'clock this morning. Weigh-ins will be conducted at the Messina Intake starting at 3 p.m. today and also on Friday and Saturday, with the full MPFL field taking part in all 3 days. Live coverage will be available from 8 a.m. to 1 p.m. on YouTube and the MPFL's own platform, with weigh-in coverage available on the MPFL website each day. And we'll also remind you the Akwesasne Thunder are back in action. They're going to be coming up to their game on Friday. They'll be traveling to take on the Gunawaga Hunters. It's an 8 o'clock start time. And looking at the next game, game 4, is going to be on Sunday at 8 p.m. at the Otanolagoa Arena. And then if needed, August 1st, July 26th will be if needed, okay? So that's what's going on with the Akwesaste Thunder, Gunawaga Hunters. Again, the next game is this Friday night, 8 o'clock start time in Gunawaga. That'll do it for news and sports to the hour. Akwesaste weather. It's been a little cooler since yesterday. We're starting off the day in the lower 50s. So today, we've got sunshine in the forecast with a high reaching 77 or 25. Overnight tonight, mostly clear conditions. Overnight low, 54 or 12. Come Friday, beautiful sunshine for races at MIR. And we'll see a high of 81 or 27. Come Saturday, sunshine, 85 or 29. More sun for Sunday, high reaching 84 or 29. And for Monday, mostly sunny with a slight chance of showers. We'll see a daytime high of 83 Fahrenheit. And that turns around to looking at 28 Celsius. 97.3 CKON. As we continue through a Thursday, good morning.

Williams living on Tulsa time, 97.3 CKON. As we take a look at a Thursday, 8:48 time-wise, hanging out with the Remeister. Hope everybody's well out there. Special day today. Let me see what's it saying on my calendar. All right, so what's today? It's Thursday, July 23rd, and looking at my calendar of superstars and their birthdays, you gotta love those cooks. Hello, and I salute one of my favorite veterans ever, and it's Jerry Cook. Hey, Jerry. Jerry Cook from Wild Bill's celebrates his birthday today. So, Jerry, we want to wish you all the best on your birthday. And, of course, Mr. Jerry Cook was in the Air Force, if I'm not mistaken. Wow. Want to wish you all the best on your birthday. And this goes out to my dad, Jerry. So, happy birthday, Dad Jerry. Lots of love from Mickey and Remy. Ace Remy. I need some Remy kisses. So happy birthday, Dad, Jerry, love, Mickey, and Remy. We're going to do some Steve Miller Band for you. It's called Jet Airliner. Ace guy. We salute Jerry Cook on his birthday on this Thursday. Have a good one, my

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Morning, everybody. Welcome back. Get up and go. Morning show from the heart of Uncle Zaste. CKON-FM. And we are looking at your morning menu. So let's take a look at that. Make sure, let you know. Are they eating ice cream today or was it last week? Let's check and see. Nope, it is today. Excellent. So the Office for the Aging, Syringes Mohawk Senior Center. They've got their Elders Ice Cream Social. Options of ice cream will be maple, walnut, chocolate, and no sugar added vanilla. They'll also have a lot of yummy toppings to make sundaes or cones available. So that's in the Senior Center dining room at 12:30 today. And that is part of a sweet party, Elders Ice Cream Social at the Senior Center today. So let's pass that along. And let's take a look at what they're having today, lunch-wise, at the Senior Center. So don't forget, you have to call by 9:30. Thank you very much on that. Today is the 23rd, so we're going to go with goulash today. So we'll have goulash, Caesar salad, wheat roll, and grapes. And 10 o'clock chair yoga. Legal aid is also available today. So if you need legal aid, today's the day for that. We have that ice cream social at 12:30. Don't forget, tomorrow the Senior Center is closed because it's the last Friday of the month. They do their planning day. Bring everything together, see how we did in July, and see what we're going to do in August. So that's going on at the Senior Center. And I believe that is what I needed to tell you about that. All right, so we're good to go. What do we have next? We have today's day-days, so let's take care of that. Today is the 23rd of July. It's Jerry Cook Day. It's Jerry's birthday today. Happy birthday, Jerry. And Jerry, we're going to wish you all the best on your birthday with lots of love from the whole staff of Wild Bill's. So that's awesome, and I hope you're having an awesome day today. Jerry Cook Day as part of today's day-days. What else can I tell you here? Today is also Gorgeous Grandma Day. To all of our hot dudas, hello, how are you? So Gorgeous Grandma Day, hot enough for your day. That's for Penny Peters. National Refreshment Day. It's also National Vanilla Ice Cream Day, thus the ice cream social at the Senior Center. Peanut Butter and Chocolate Day today. Sprinkle Day. Yada, yada, yada day. And that will do it for today's day-days right here on 97.3. Let's check out how it's going to go weather-wise for the day. 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

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It's going to be so nice out there today. Nice and mild. Maybe get outside. Enjoy yourselves, but always, even though it's not a gazillion degrees, take your breaks, drink your water, make sure you're watching from inside the house if you've got someone outside doing some work and whatnot. So mostly sunny today and just the perfect temperature, 77 or 25. Overnight tonight, clear skies will go down to 54 or 12. Friday, bounce right back at you with more sunshine with a high reaching 81 or 27. Also, Saturday and Sunday, beautiful sunshine, high in the mid-80s for both weekend days. Come Monday, mostly sunny conditions, 40% chance of showers late day, and a high reaching 83 or 28. And showers with a thunderstorm on Tuesday, cloudy, and a high near 81 or 27.

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All right, so Major League Baseball, let's see what's going on scoreboard-wise. And we'll let you know the New York Yankees dropped one to the Pirates, 5-3 in 10 innings. That was a doubleheader. That was game one. Also looking at the Brewers, they beat the Mets 4-3 there. Nationals blanked the Rockies on a score of 8-0. Also with the Dodgers beating the Phillies 9-5. In game two of the doubleheader, it was the New York Yankees. They took the nightcap. They beat the Pirates 2-0. Also with the Rays doubling up the Jays, 4-2 victory for Tampa Bay over T.O. We also have the Orioles. They buried the Red Sox 5-1. Atlanta edged the Padres 7-6. Also looking at the Astros over the Marlins 5-2. And the White Sox doubling up the Rangers on a score of 4-2. Taking a look at WNBA play. See if they had any games last night. They sure did. Mercury over the Sparks, 86-82. Lynx beat the Storm, 86-76. Liberty over the Sky, 95-94. Also, the Mystics beating the Aces, 100-99. Fever over the Sun, 123-88. And the Wings beating the Fire on a score of 101-97. That's for WNBA, and they do not play again until Saturday. So let me see if there are any other highlights jumping out at us. Let me see here. Uh-oh. The Fever's Clark earns 7th tech, one away from ban. Oh, no. I hope that's not what I think it is. Let me see. Anything else? I think that's about it. Okay, the Red Sox, of course, they were going for a team franchise record, right, with how many consecutive wins. And looks like they fell short of that team record. It's been a great ride, says the team. Yeah, I think they were up to 14 or 15 in a row for the Red Sox. And WNBA and their players meeting to address social media abuse. How awful is that? Getting ripped apart in social media. You know, everybody, I shouldn't say everybody, some people take it too far and they just don't stop. My God. So hopefully that worked out and they got some tools on how to deal with it technology wise and also emotion wise. That drives you into the ground. That's no fun. All right. So that'll do it for Sports Shorts 97.3 CKON. Going back to that Thunder schedule, it always messes me up. When they end up going more than three, right? So I'm trying to keep track of the games here, and I was not on the air yesterday. I had other things to take care of, so Buck stepped in. He's our big lacrosse man here. He loves the Akwesasne Thunder. He goes to all their games. So he was at the game the other night, and they would have played on Tuesday night, right? He went there after bingo. So on Tuesday, Akwesasne won. I think the score was, what, 9-6? So Akwesasne takes a 2-1 series lead. Game four is going to be on Friday night, and that'll be in Ganawage, and that'll be an 8 o'clock start. And then game five, if needed, will be on Sunday, and that'll be an 8 o'clock start at the Otnomologoa Arena. So looking at who is waiting in the wings, Guelph. Guelph, Six Nations got beat out, they were doing just like the Thunder. They were just cranking it all the way through, but they ended up dropping. So the Guelph team is going to be the opponent for either the Thunder or the Hunters. So we'll keep our eye on that. And I think it says tentatively they want that East versus West series to get underway August 1st. So we'll see how it goes. So good luck to the Thunder. They're playing tomorrow night, Friday night. 8 o'clock in Ganawage. All right, so let's get to another dedication here. We've got a great big happy birthday going out to my grandma girl Ann Jackson. So my grandma girl Ann Jackson celebrates birthday today from Mia and Ellie.
I've also got a big happy birthday wish for Jerry Cook. Jerry, we're going to wish you all the best on your birthday from myself and everybody here at 97.3 CKON. So Team CKON, sending our best. He served with our Akwesasne Communication Society for a long time, and we appreciate all of your support always, Jerry. I hope that you have an awesome day today. I hope that Bedard ends up healing and being able to play for your team. He's a Chicago Blackhawks guy, this Jerry Cook. So I hope that you have an awesome day today, Jerry. So we'll do some music for you from the Judds. It's called Grandpa, Tell Me About the Good Old Days. Ace guy, Jerry Cook, he's always got a story for you. He told me about the spaghetti that grows from trees once. And I believed him, of course.

0: Morning, everybody. That is the Johns and Grandpa Tell Me About the Good Old Days. And should be a happy birthday wish from my grandma girl, Joanne Jackson. So Mia and Ellie wanted to wish their grandma girl, Joanne Jackson, all the best on her birthday. And again, that's from Mia and Ellie with lots of love. And they call back and they're just little, so that's awesome. I hope that Joanne Jackson has a beautiful day today. As we look ahead, we have always the woman with us. She just went and checked the mail. She just got back here to the studios. So we'll say good morning and welcome back to the airwaves, always the woman.
1: Cycle, cycle. Good morning.
0: Cycle, cycle. 97.3 CKON. What are you doing today? How's it going? What's up?
1: I am doing awesome. How are you? It's beautiful outside.
0: It is.
1: It feels like fall already.
0: Yeah.
1: And it makes me sad.
0: Yeah, I said that to a few people yesterday. How's it feel out there, Reen? I said, you don't want to know. It's going to be September. It's what it feels like.
1: Well, you know, I plan a little bit ahead for everything.
0: Okay.
1: And I'm already in August. I'm like, wait, what?
0: She's like that, folks.
1: It's next Saturday. Whereas, I don't want it to get here yet.
0: Whereas I'm only 4 hours ahead in my life, okay? This one plans 3 months ahead, all right? I'm lucky if I know what's going on between now and lunch. So that's how my plans go. That's how far it goes. She just asked me about something, and I'm like, I didn't get that far in my head yet.
1: Yep.
0: I'm not at 1 o'clock yet.
1: And it's taken care of already.
0: Okay, yes?
1: Yes.
0: Nice.
1: See, I need to know what's coming.
0: All right. Well, there you go. Okay. So I guess I know now. I'm all set. I've just moved past the 1 o'clock deadline
1: there you
0: in
1: go.
0: My day.
1: Yes.
0: And next up. Well, they say stay in a day, right? You don't want to dwell on the past, and you don't want to get scared about tomorrow. So just stay in today. That's all that works.
1: Yes, and be happy.
0: Yeah, be happy.
1: Yeah.
0: All right, so
1: yes.
0: We have to do our letter.
1: Because it's Thursday.
0: Yes, all right.
1: Yes, I'm happy.

0: It's learning what today is. You know what today is. Okay. And we'll talk about it later.
1: All right. Jerry Cook's birthday?
0: Oh, happy birthday, Jerry. Yes, it's Jerry Cook's birthday. That's a happy day.
1: Yes, and it's Joanne Jackson's birthday as well.
0: Awesome. Happy birthday, Joanne.
1: Yep,
0: yes.
1: So I have an ace birthday.
0: Yes.
1: And it's time for... Oh, is that the letter music? I think it is. It's time for another edition of...
0: Dear Reen, my boyfriend works at a restaurant several nights a week. He's an amazing waiter, very personable, chatty with the clientele, but not too much, able to remember multiple orders, and able to manage many dishes at once. I'm also very proud of him when I watch him at work. But I need to be honest, Reen, I get a little jealous watching him with other women. He's very handsome, at least I think so, and women constantly flirt with him. He is expected to flirt back. As a little, but not to be rude. And I understand that, but sometimes I feel he doesn't know when to stop. And that's happening when I'm sitting right there. What happens when I'm not sitting there? I don't want to come across as a jealous partner, but it really does bother me. Reen, how do I handle this? Signed, Juggling Jealousy.
1: All right, dear Juggling Jealousy, how do I handle this? Stay home. What are you doing there, sitting there watching him at work?
0: That's a yes.
1: Quit it. Yeah, I'm a little jealous. Okay, well, you don't see me sitting outside Mary's work all day, right?
0: Good morning, Mary.
2: Hey, Mary.
1: Okay. I'm going to be in big trouble.
0: Yeah, you went there.
1: I went there and I'm not supposed to. Hi, Mary. Hope you have a good day today. But seriously, what are you doing? You don't go there.
0: No. Nope.
1: That's terrible. He's got to do what he's got to do. You know, you work with sugar, not vinegar, and you get lots of tips. So if you've been enjoying those tips, you leave them alone. And, even like the flirting thing, whatever. If it's too much, his boss will tell him. That's the other thing. Or, you know, if... You just go with it. Like, you got to have a good rapport with customers. Who wants to go if you don't have a waiter who doesn't even look at you in the eye?
0: Yes.
1: Just, you know, what can I get you? Specials, I don't know what they are. Right? Who wants that? You want somebody that's lively, that's interested, and makes you feel like they want you to be in their establishment, having your dinner, spending your time, making your memories. And you need to stay home. So, you know, if you've already voiced it, did Charity tell him?
0: Or he doesn't
1: tell
0: say.
1: Him, whatever?
0: Yeah.
1: All right, so you need to tell him how it makes you feel, first of all. You know, that's a good start. And then stay home. Don't go there and watch him in action. It's too hard. It changes how people act when the spouse is there. You know what I mean? It's just different. It's a different dynamic. And boom, you're in his world. He's got to be able to navigate his world without you watching him like a hawk. So take your hawk watching abilities and stay home. That's it. Sign Reen. Watch the new Little House. It's coming out.
0: There you go. Yeah. Here's what our other advice personnel had to say. I hate to tell you this, but this is a you problem.
1: Exactly.
0: Now I'm assuming that his flirtation only happens at work and he's never acted on any of it. That's a big assumption, but you didn't mention any flirtatious activity outside of his work or even a hint that he's cheated on you. So it's his actions at work that get your goat, and I understand that. I wouldn't like to see my partner flirting with another woman night after night after night. But your boyfriend comes home to you every night. He has, I imagine, explained to you that he needs to be flirty for work. Talk to him, tell him how you feel, then figure out how to not let it get to you.
1: There we go.
0: Yes.
1: It is a you problem. That's
0: it
1: a good
0: is.
1: Way to put it. Yeah.
0: Yes.
1: You stay home. Okay. All right, so we took care of the letter. We're all set there. Why don't you give them our mailing address so that if people want to put a letter in the mailbox. Okay, she doesn't know where we are. Okay, we're on the moon. Send it to the moon.
0: There you go.
1: All right. P.O. Box 1260, Hogansburg, New York, 13655. Or P.O. Box
0: 120.
1: 120, St. Ridges, Quebec, HOM1AO. They were trying to get me to do that during bingo. And if I do that during bingo, I am just, I'll be giggling the whole night. I can't be doing that. So there's your, All right. Ace the count. Anyway, that's where you can send your stuff to us. If you want to send in a letter, we'll be glad to do our best to answer it and see how we can help you out. All right, time now for, what are we doing now?
0: Morning horoscopes.
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1: Okay, listen, welcome back. Morning horoscope time. Speaking of horoscopes and stuff out there in the world, our stars lining up and everything. Moon, do you follow the moons? Like, are you, if I asked you right now, do you know what day the full moon is for August?
0: Oh, for August. It was, I believe last week was the new moon.
1: All right, there was a new moon, yes.
0: Yes. Well,
1: I'm talking about the full moon howl.
0: Isn't it next week?
1: I had to practice.
0: I think it's
1: my
0: on
1: howl.
0: Someone's birthday.
1: Is
0: so
1: it?
0: I believe.
1: Oh, he looks a little werewolfy, right? Is that my werewolf?
0: Yes. Yeah.
1: Hey, Sky. I gotta get him some of those teeth.
0: Oh,
1: hey, Sky. All right. So yeah, the full moon is July 29th.
0: Yes.
1: I'm just wondering if you keep track of that. Like, do you know?
0: I have an app that does that for me, and it lets me know what to expect with the different moon phases that are approaching. Yes. Yeah. So,
1: okay.
0: Yeah, right. I get little, like the banner notifications. Yeah. Tomorrow's full moon will bring, and then there you go.
1: Okay.
0: Yeah.
1: So the tide is high, right?
0: Yes.
1: All right. When it's full moon, is the tide high? Or how does all of that work? Because that's what controls it, right?
0: The
1: moon?
0: Yes, the moon.
1: So I'm just wondering how high the tide is on Stanley Island.
0: I have to ask, what is her name? Debbie Harry?
1: Yes, that's right. Good answer. Look at her. That's good. I like that one. Ding, ding, ding. Mark went up for a wee storm.
0: Oh, cool.
1: She's pretty sharp today. Look at her, Debbie Harry. Check with Debbie Harry.
0: Yes.
1: All right. Okay, here we go. Morning horoscopes. Now that we know the full moon is going to be July 29th, get your crystals ready, right? And your
0: yes.
1: moon water.
0: Yep.
1: Okay. All right. For Libra, you'll do your best work from a relaxed but intentional state. It's easier to maintain when you're focused on the moves you're making, not on whether you're winning. To play with valiant intentions and handle the struggle with grace is the real triumph, Libra.
0: For Aries, you gathered information, you explored possibilities, you changed your mind three times. Now it's time to pick. You'll gain more useful information from action than from another week of deliberation, Aries.
1: For Scorpio, discussions, brainstorming, and speculation have taken you as far as they can. You're through talking. Lay the groundwork with a purchase and or commitment. It won't be long before this takes on a life of its own, Scorpio.
0: For Taurus, what starts as a curiosity or a possible source of entertainment will escalate and transform into something much more substantial and emotional. It could even change you, so be careful what you dabble in now, Taurus.
1: For Sagittarius, you feel like you could solve your situation if you just saw it for what it is. What would an outsider notice? A child? The simplest questions often uncover the biggest blind spots and point the way, Sagittarius.
0: Gemini, you don't have to sort through the noise because the signal is coming through loud and clear. The important information separates itself from distractions and competing narratives. You know what matters and what to do next, Gemini.
1: For Capricorn, cherish your key witnesses today. Without a witness, even significant moments can feel surreal, like you're not sure if they even happened. But when you share the experience, it somehow becomes easier to believe and harder to forget, Capricorn.
0: Cancer, you've spent enough time identifying problems. Now you can focus on what you're making instead of what you're fixing. You're really building something useful here, and this is what will open an exciting possibility for you, Cancer.
1: For Aquarius, sometimes you push boundaries just for fun. Today, it's the kind of fun that can lead to a key development. Things fly up and then land back down and settle in an arrangement that works better, Aquarius.
0: For Leo, you'll have what you need and that changes everything. Instead of trying to control every outcome, you'll find yourself responding naturally to whatever the day brings. It's a peaceful, easy feeling, Leo.
1: For Pisces, instead of giving a detailed account of how you arrived here, You keep it brief. Ask for what you want and tell them what you'd like to happen next. Your direct communication style will simplify everything, Pisces.
0: And for Virgo, you see a puzzle from an entirely new angle. You are no longer searching for a missing piece because this is a full picture just as it is. If there's an opening, consider it a feature, not a flaw. A window of sorts, Virgo.
1: All right, and for our birthday person today, July 23rd, it's your year of the soul stew, in which you are comforted, nourished, and fortified by your favorite ingredient, including funny friends, affection, and adventure. 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Your lucky numbers are 13, 6, 15, 22, and 50. That's Asayawale, Yayak, Whiskeywale, Dewasa Degani, Dano Whisk Nawasa. It's 13, 6, 15, 22, and 50. And with the arrangement of numbers, of course, numbers equal cash when it comes to CKON Radio Bingo. So this coming Tuesday, our progressive jackpot prize, $8,250. If you bingo in five numbers or less, Canadian funds. Oista woman.
0: Yes.
1: So we have the jackpot, $8,250 Canadian in five numbers or less. This week's community fund recipients, the Akwesaste Cancer Support Group, as well as the Akwesaste Altar and Rosary Society. Half sheets are yellow, and our last community fund at Game 8 was worth $1,736 Canadian. So once again, that's CKON Radio Bingo. It's coming your way this Tuesday, July 28th, and we have our Verizon phones back.
0: Woohoo!
1: Woohoo! So Verizon is back. Santa brought us a beautiful present the other day. It was on our Christmas in July bingo.
0: Mm-hmm.
1: That was the best present ever.
0: It was.
1: I sent how many letters to Santa? How many times did you call Verizon, right? We did everything we could do.
0: We did.
1: We prayed. We held hands. We did everything we could to get those phones back.
0: Mm-hmm.
1: So thank you very much for all the positive vibes and for helping us get through that.
0: Yes, and be patient with us, being patient with us. Yes,
1: yep,
0: yes.
1: Yep. Patience, patience, patience.
0: It's virtue.
1: It is, it is. All right, so we're good there.
0: Mm-hmm.
1: I wanted to tell people again, Alma called this morning.
0: Yes, she did.
1: So Alma does a thing every New York State Fair time on Indian Day. She likes to honor the veterans, mm-hmm. of course, and doing that in memory of Orlo.
0: Mm-hmm.
1: But she likes to gather there, and she likes to make sure that our veterans are recognized and honored, and so are their families for their sacrifice. So they do a short ceremony at Indian Day. Is it Indian Village?
0: I believe so.
1: All right. So in the Indian Village, and they'll do that there. They ask people who have a loved one who was a veteran who passed away since Labor Day of last year. So if you have a loved one who is a veteran who passed away since Labor Day last year, she would love to be able to recognize that veteran's name and also to have everybody in attendance recognize and honor the family representative who'll be there. So we like to do that. And her phone number is 386-576-7412. 386-576-7412. So she'll need details of the veteran's rank, what branch they served in, where and when. So those would be the four items that she needs to know. So please pass that along. And we will be posting that phone number on Team CKNW Facebook page. So in case you don't have a pen right now, 386-576-7412. All right, Oista woman, you're good?
0: I'm good.
1: All right, excellent. All right, so TTFN, you'll be back for the birthday club draw very shortly, and also things that make you go wet.
0: Yep.
1: All right, ace. All right, TTFN.
0: Ta-ta for now.
1: From the heart of Akwesaste, CKNW FM, and let us take care of that birthday wish. Okay. All right, so we'll do this one for you. We're going to say good morning and happy birthday to my grandma girl, Joanne Jackson. And you know how much she loves Vince Gill. So let's do this one for you.

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0: Keith, American Soldier, 97.3 CKON. Got a Thursday on the go. A few things going on today. Got the blood drive over at Community Services Building. And that started, I believe, at 9 o'clock this morning. You find the QR code and all that information on the SRMT Health Promotion Planning Program Facebook page, and they've got all the Wellness Month activities on there. So this, again, is an Akwesaste Wellness Month initiative, and you get a ticket for the grand prize draw if you go donate blood today. And everybody that was at Color Run got a ticket for the grand prize as well. That was last night, hosted by Akwesaste Coalition for Community Empowerment. So hope that you enjoyed that. And again, that was part of Wellness Month as well. We do want to let people know that we will do the draw live with the organizers, and Kyle Thompson going to be leading the way. He's going to come here, I believe, on July 30th, 8:15, and we'll have the grand prize draw for everybody. They've got five big prizes they're going to be giving away as thank yous and Yawit Goa for making July so fun with all the different events, and for the families that came out to enjoy themselves and to have fun and show support for wellness in Akwesaste. Great job to everyone involved. Some different grassroots organizations taking on events as well, those programs under the tribe or MCA. Today is also a community smudge day. They're going to be doing that later today. I'll have details on that for you in a moment. Right now, we're going to take care of the birthday club draw. We're going to do it for Bear's Den, Shy's Place, Edith May Cafe, and Flowers Cornwall.
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0: Good morning, everybody. Welcome to the Birthday Club Draw. Yes, the Birthday Club Draw. 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It's Flowers Cornwall. 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And also, we have our friend over at Shy's Place. 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And we also have our friends at Edith May Cafe. I'm a little upset, Oista woman.
1: Uh-oh.
0: All right. So there's one of my favorite things at Edith May Cafe.
1: Okay.
0: And I don't know if I should tell people, because next time if I do, they might not have any for me when I go to go. This one steals all my ideas from Edith May.
1: What?
0: All my favorite specials.
1: No, I don't.
0: Yeah, she does. She asks me what it is, and then she runs up there and goes to get them. So by the time I get up there, they're all sold. So I'm like, what's going on here? Okay, we had the art market last week.
1: Mm-hmm.
0: Okay, it was the youth art fair.
1: Yep.
0: So I went there, and I was there, I think, from 11 until 2 that day.
1: Yes.
0: So they had a nice spread there. It was catered by Bear's Den. It was great. Don't I get in the car, because I always check Edith May's thing when I leave here. What are they doing for lunch? Guess what they had? My steak.
1: Ooh.
0: So I'm like, you've got to be... What is going on here? You've got to be kidding me. Right? Anyway, they had it, and I hope everybody enjoyed it.
1: Mm-hmm.
0: They make whatever they make over there. Holy. I haven't had anything that I haven't loved from Edith May.
1: Yep.
0: I gotta tell you, I love it.
1: Yes, same.
0: All right, so.
1: The breakfast burritos are delicioso. You're welcome.
0: My mother likes the ginger turmeric tea.
1: Yes.
0: And I like their specials. Yep. So I missed steak last week, but I missed it for the kids.
1: The coffees are delicious. Me and my girls go almost every other day to Edith May for break, and we've tried a lot of different stuff over there now.
0: Yeah. Excellent.
1: Yes, all love the coffees. It. Yes.
0: All right, so there you
1: Matcha.
0: Go.
1: Matcha.
0: Oh, that's right. I'm learning how to say these types of coffees as well.
1: Yep.
0: Matcha.
1: Mother Earth matcha is good.
0: Mother Earth matcha.
1: Yes.
0: And Jessica likes the lavender lemonade.
1: Mm-hmm.
0: Yep. So she loves that. All right. So Edith May, 572 Stewart 37. I've just given you 40 reasons to go to Edith May Cafe. All right. So thank you very much to all of our Birthday Club sponsors. You all rock. All right, so Weestwoman, do you have anyone to throw into the bucket?
1: I just want to send birthday shout-outs again to Jerry Cook, and happy birthday to Joanne Jackson.
0: All righty, so we're going to shake them up here, see what's happening, see what's going on. And we are going to say congratulations, happy birthday, going out to Jerry Cook. Jerry Cook, good morning, happy birthday, Jerry. This is the one that was phoned in by the staff at Wild Bill's. So Jerry Cook... Okay, I salute you, my friend. And today is Thursday. It's Jerry Cook Day. Thursday, July 23rd. Perfect. Okay, so Jerry, I hope you have the best day ever. And happy birthday to you. You are our Aqua Zesty Celebrity of the Day. So, Easter Woman, what are the prizes that Jerry could win if he wins the draw on Friday?
1: So, he could win two $10 gift cards, one to Edith May, one to Bear's Den, a $20 gift card to Shy's Place, and flowers from Flowers Cornwall, which if you win tomorrow, you need to pick up tomorrow before they close.
0: All right. Yes. So, we'll have to send Remy over there. Good morning, Remy.
1: Good morning.
0: I need my Remy kisses.
1: Yes. Good morning, Mickey and Remy and Anita. Anita, everybody over there.
0: They're awesome. Yes, yes. Oh, my God, she can cook.
1: Oh, Anita, yes.
0: Oh, you can smell it right just as soon as you pull up.
1: Mm-hmm. Okay. Yes.
0: I have a talk show today.
1: Yes, you do. Okay. So we're going to head to Hollywood to see who's celebrating with Jerry. First, Daniel Radcliffe is 37 today, actor best known for playing the Wizard in Training, Harry Potter, in the Harry Potter franchise. The role earned him numerous awards, including multiple Teen Choice Awards, an MTV Movie Award, as well as National Movie Awards for Best Male Performance in 2007. He was also in the movies The Woman in Black, Kill Your Darlings, Horns, Trainwreck, and My Boy Jack. Katherine Hahn is 53 today, comedic actress who was in the movies We're the Millers, Bad Moms, How to Lose a Guy in 10 Days, This Is Where I Leave You, The Visit, and Anchorman.
0: Woody, lose a guy in 10 days.
1: It's hilarious. Woody Harrelson is 65 today. He first became known to everybody as Woody Boyd from Cheers. He created memorable characters in the movies Natural Born Killers, White Men Can't Jump, No Country for Old Men, The Highwaymen, Three Billboards Outside Ebbing, Missouri, and the franchises The Hunger Games, Zombieland, and Now You See Me. His father, Charles Harrison, was a notorious hitman and organized crime figure.
0: Oh.
1: Oh, you didn't know that?
0: Wait, what? What's his name?
1: Where did I go? Charles Harrison.
0: Oh, okay.
1: Mm-hmm. Huh. Philip Seymour Hoffman was born on this day in 1967, passed away in 2014 at the age of 46. Actor who won an Academy Award for Best Actor for his role in the film Capote. He was also in the movies The Master, The Hunger Games, Twister, Almost Famous, Along Came Polly, Cold Melton, and The Talented Mr. Ripley.
0: Nice.
1: Heading down Music Highway, Alison Krauss is 55 today, bluegrass country singer, songwriter, and fiddler. She was named winner of the 1996 Rolling Stones Critics' Choice Award for Best Country Artist. She recorded Rising Sand with Robert Palmer in 2007, which was nominated for and won 5 Grammy Awards.
0: Really?
1: Yes.
0: Huh.
1: Born on this day, Saul Hudson, a.k.a. Slash, is 61. Guitarist with Guns N' Roses, with the 1988 U.S. number one single Sweet Child of Mine and the 1991 U.S. number one album Use Your Illusion 2. Their 1987 debut album, Appetite for Destruction, sold more than 30 million copies worldwide, including 18 million in the U.S., making it one of the best-selling albums of all time.
0: Nice.
1: On this day in 2011, Amy Winehouse was found deceased in her North London home. 15 years after her death, her iconic music continues to leave a mark on the world. The Valerie singer rose to fame in the early 2000s after releasing her best-selling Grammy Award-winning album, Back to Black. But at 27 years old, her career was tragically cut short when she died suddenly from an accidental alcohol poisoning.
0: Aww.
1: Yes. On this day in 1997, Dina Carter won Song of the Year at Nashville Songwriter Association's International 30th Songwriter Achievement Awards for Strawberry Wine.
0: Love it.
1: Yes. On this day in 1984, the Cars released Drive from their Heartbeat City album as a single. Upon its release, Drive became the Cars' highest charting single when it peaked at number 3.
0: That's the highest one?
1: Mm-hmm.
0: Wow.
1: Yep. And last one, on this day in 1966, Frank Sinatra went to number 1 on the album charts with Strangers in the Night. It would be his most successful song of his career. The title track would even win him 2 Grammy Awards for Record of the Year and Best Male Vocal Performance.
0: Is that like a big,
1: yes,
0: big song?
1: It's a good
0: him?
1: One. Yep.
0: How come it's not in here? What's it called?
1: What? Strangers in the Night.
0: Strangers in the Night. No, it's not in here. Unless it's spelt wrong. Strangers in the Night. No.
1: Wow. Huh. I think we played it last year on this time around.
0: It's not in here.
1: Hmm.
0: All right. Can you put it on your...
1: Yep.
0: To put in here list? Well, when you do your power plays.
1: Strangers in the Night.
0: There we go.
1: And it's Frank.
0: Yeah, Frank.
1: Yep.
0: He's the only one, I think, where you don't say Frank. We were talking about that. Did I talk to you about that?
1: No.
0: Okay. The word, the name Frank,
1: mm-hmm.
0: because of, well, it wouldn't be for
1: Mr.
0: People,
1: Gallagher?
0: Yeah, but it wouldn't be for people who didn't watch Shameless, right?
1: Oh, yeah, yeah, yeah.
0: But Frank, you know, when he walks in.
1: Frank.
0: Yeah, yes. Just when the way you say it, it's always got that negative, you know, not all Franks are like that.
1: No.
0: But it's just how you say it. You can say that name and it can sound like you're talking about Frank Gallagher.
1: And since they were both mentioned today, Amy Winehouse's first album, Frank, was named Frank after Frank Sinatra.
0: Really?
1: Yes.
0: What?
1: Yeah, so there's some trivia for you.
0: That's cool.
1: Yes.
0: All right, very good. Okay, so we're done with the birthday club draw?
1: Yes.
0: Okay, Jerry Cook is our finalist and Aquazaste Celebrity of the Day. So thank you so much, Jerry. Hope you have an ace birthday enjoy your special day. All right, so we're going to check out things that make you go wet, and we're going to do that for our friends at True Cut Lawn Care.
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0: things that make you go, where?
1: Where?
2: Things that make you go.
3: Where? Hey.
2: Things that make you go.
1: Where?
3: Where?
1: Where?
3: Where?
1: Where?
4: I think I could lip sync that on a TikTok.
5: What are you saying?
3: I said I do it every morning we sit here.
4: Do you?
3: Yes.
4: Oh, geez.
3: I don't think I cannot do it.
4: I just did it. I didn't realize that I do it. Maybe that's the first time I did it.
3: Where?
4: All right. So it's time for you to make me go where, and then I'll go where with you. I think I have one item I'd like to tell you about before we wrap up our segment today. So take us away after we say thank you very much to True Cut Lawn Care. Again, that phone number, 343-370-5504. 343-370-5504. We've got Tammy, we've got Brandon, we've got Billy, we've got Matt, we've got everybody that makes it happen with True Cut Lawn Care. 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And it's expensive. And then you start thinking, well, you know, it's going to be August soon and we're only going to need to do this. And then boom, you decide that's the way you're going to go. And by the time September 1st rolls around, it looks like your property is a field. So don't let it go that far. Get a hold of them. Right? Because a lot of people are like, well, they're probably, full. They already have their clients. We can always use a new client. New clients are awesome.
3: Call and find out. You won't know till you call.
4: That's right. 343-370-5504. So that's a whole thing of arranging to get your lawn done.
3: Yes.
4: And getting that contract for the year. Same thing with snow removal.
3: Yep. So. Yeah, you don't want your field to look like the cows haven't come home yet.
4: Exactly. Oh, my God. Those cows are gone again. Five-day bender. What's going on? What is going on here? All right, here we go. I've got Dinda Watala, by the way.
3: Yes.
4: Just want to let people know, Dinda Watala. 10:15, I believe I'm going to be hanging out with my friend Trish for a little while. She comes to us from ACDP, Outpatient Program at Health Services. So we'll be talking with Trish Garrow in a little bit. All right, take me away.
3: All right, so I think I got some pretty good ones for you today. So there really is an actual yellow brick road.
4: That's easy.
3: Yes.
4: There really is a natural.
3: An actual
4: yellow brick road. Okay.
3: Yep. So Frank Baum, author of The Wizard of Oz, was born and raised in Chittenango, New York, and he is still celebrated there today. In this town, you can walk on the sidewalks made of yellow bricks, and you can visit numerous Oz-themed businesses along the way.
4: You know who I think has probably been there? Can you think of anyone that would have been there? Would have gone there. This would be something they would do.
3: From Akwesasne.
4: Yeah, I'm writing down the person's name right now. Can you feel me writing?
3: No.
4: No?
3: I'm just blank.
4: Really?
3: Yes. That's how you say the name.
4: I think that probably her and her sister have gone there.
3: Oh, really?
4: So, yes.
3: Miss Mamie?
4: Yeah.
3: Yes.
4: I think this would be something that she would have gone to. Where is it again?
3: It's in Chittenango.
4: Chittenango,
3: yes.
4: All right. So I think, check with her next time. Cool. I bet she's been there with Emily.
3: They've been there.
4: They're like the Johnny Cash of Akwesasne.
3: Yeah.
4: They've been everywhere.
3: Mm-hmm.
4: Yipper. All
3: cool.
4: right.
3: Here's another one for you. There are more than 10,000 miles of rivers in New York State.
4: Weh.
3: Yes. Hey, I got a weh.
4: There we go. Yeah. So over 10,000 miles of rivers.
3: Yes.
4: Well, that goes into my weh in a little while.
3: Okay.
4: So remember that. Okay, go ahead.
3: Okay, so although New York's two main rivers, the Hudson and the Mohawk, are quite famous, few fully grasp the fact that the entire state is one big watershed area. There are countless rivers and streams throughout the state, and even if you laid them end to end, they would reach around the equator 2.8 times. It's over 70,000 miles long, the waterways in New York State.
4: Wow, that's really, really cool.
3: Yeah.
4: I like that. That's awesome. Mm-hmm. I love water. Speaking of water, we'd like to welcome some of our boaters to the area. We have professional fishermen and women that have undertaken a tournament out of Messina. $100,000 for the prize. So those bass better watch out because they know what they're doing. Shout out to our friends at Tight Lines as well over in Cornwall. They're one of our sponsors of the Get Up and Go Morning Show. Thank you so much for doing that. And we really appreciate your sponsorship. So good morning to everybody at Tight Lines Tackle.
3: Yep. One more for you. One of the world's biggest pet cemeteries
4: is in New York State.
3: Is in New York State.
4: Is it on the way to Plattsburgh?
3: I don't know.
4: You've never seen the pet cemetery on the way to Plattsburgh?
3: I have, but I don't know. I don't think that's it.
4: Oh, I don't think it is either.
3: Yeah, no.
4: But there is one, and you've seen it.
3: Yes, I've seen it. Yes.
4: I saw a cat.
3: This morning? Or there?
4: Oh, it looked like Church.
3: Oh.
4: Is that the cat's name?
3: Church? I don't know, but I know what you're from the movie.
4: Yeah, Pet Cemetery. I think his name was Church.
3: I can only remember that little boy's name.
4: All right. You know from who's that movie? Freaking out downstairs? He's stomping his feet. I can hear him. It's Buck. I should be able to see the little bubbles from the thing he's typing. Okay, go ahead.
3: So the Hartsdale Pet Cemetery in Hartsdale, it's Westchester County, New York.
4: Yeah.
3: It's recognized as the largest pet cemetery in the United States.
4: Because it's all rich people.
3: Established in 1896, it has become a significant cultural landmark, serving as a final resting place for over 80,000 pets.
4: See?
3: Including dogs, cats, rabbits, birds, reptiles, monkeys, and even a lion cub.
4: Wow.
3: The cemetery is also home to the War Dog Memorial, which honors military working dogs and service dogs.
4: That's ace.
3: Yep. It has been listed on the National Register of Historic Places in 2012, and it is known for its inclusiveness, allowing pets of all species and religions to be integrated together.
4: Wow.
3: Yes.
4: That's cool.
3: Yes.
4: I think that's awesome.
3: Mm-hmm.
4: That'd be cool to go check out.
3: Yeah, I agree.
4: Right?
3: Yes.
4: Huh. 80,000.
3: Over 80,000. Yeah. And who knows since this article was published.
4: Yeah, because that's the rich area, right? I shouldn't say rich. That's the wealthy. How would you refer to it without sounding like...
3: A snob?
4: Yeah. Well, no. You know what I mean? Like, oh, that's the rich place. Like, I'm jealous,
3: see, that's
4: right?
3: A snob.
4: My boyfriend at the... when he's a waiter at the restaurant sitting there.
3: That's the...
4: Wealthy?
3: Yeah, wealthy. It would be that.
4: Would that be the right word?
3: Yes, yes.
4: Okay. All right. So the wealthy area of New York State.
3: Yes, Westchester.
4: Westchester, yes. Yeah. So I went to college with a few girls from Westchester. And that's how she was. Her mother bought her anything in the world. If she asked for a yacht, she'd buy her a yacht. Like, she'd have it by Monday. She was like one of those. Her name was Suzanne. And she was, she was like she was the epitome of what TV shows, like a Blair from Facts of Life.
3: Oh, perfect.
4: Yep, perfect example.
3: Yes, perfect.
4: Yep, all right.
3: So there you go.
4: Okay, so we're good.

them work their magic on your property, you will be very, very happy. So again, 343-370-5504. Make sure you like them on Facebook as well, True Cut Lawn Care, because sometimes they do contests or they have pop-up information or they share pictures of properties that they have cared for, that they're, you know, under contract with for the summer. Which is great. So thank you again, True Cut Lawn Care, for sponsoring things that make you go wet. And one thing that I forgot to mention when a Weasta woman was with me just now, because she's got to go. But last night, the Racket River Launch Archaeological Findings presentation of artifacts found at the Racket River Boat Launch was held last night at the Community Services Building room. And it was amazing. Great turnout from community members, which was excellent. It was basically packed. So nice to see that many people there supporting the initiative. Thank you very much to Caitlin and the staff at Communications Department at the Tribe for the invite. It was really cool and a little different to attend an event in Anquazaste that I didn't have to work at, kind of thing. So I was just able to enjoy the information that was shared. Darren Bonaparte was there. Also, my buddy Tony David, they led the crew there. We had some of our leadership there as well, which was great. And the gentleman's name that did the presentation, I apologize, I should have written it down, but he did a great job explaining why things were found there, how they were found, what they are investigating, and different clues as to, and it really interested me a lot. I thought it was great. Like, it had me thinking, like, well, why was it there? Or did they find this type? Or how did they do it? Like, how do they, you know, with their shovel tests? And he explained the difference between New York State and, say, Ontario on, you know, what their process is, how far apart they do the shovel tests. And, you know, you might as well do a shovel test right here in Anquazaste for one thing, a shovel, and then do another one in Fort for the New York State ones. They don't bring it close enough together, but I think you mentioned the Ontario one does. But it was really, really cool to see the pieces that they had found, and how they found them and how they feel they got there. And he says Anquazaste will be a hot spot for archaeology when, you know, these archaeological findings are presented to, you know, peer support groups or anything like that that's in that field. It really, really was cool to hear how Anquazaste can be a hotbed for that. And that means that, you know, we get to figure out the history. And it just was really, really cool. So thank you very much. The Racket River Launch Archaeological Findings presentation of the artifacts that were found at the Racket River Boat Launch site. So that was held last night. So again, I really enjoyed that. It was cool. All right. So looking at our Didwitala session that we have coming up, just ahead of that, I do want to mention again our friends from, let's see here, from Alma Ransom and her crew, that do an amazing job checking out the state fair on Indian Day with our veterans and being able to honor that veteran and their families. So we're looking for veterans who have passed on since Labor Day of last year. If you have a loved one that has passed on since then, was a veteran as part of their celebration of life and everything they accomplished. So we'd like to honor their name and their service. And of course, the families. We'd love to have a family member there to be able to take in that applause and that appreciation for your loved one's service. So that's what we're looking for, is the list of veterans who have passed since last September, 386-576-7412. And she'd love to have the details, what rank they were, what branch of the service they were in, where, when, things like that, so that she can properly, you know, show honor for their name and their service and their families. So that's at the state fair. You don't have to get up and do anything. You don't have to make a speech or anything. We just want you there to feel the love for your veteran that has passed along. It's a great program that she does, and it's a great initiative. So please get a hold of Alma, 386-576-7412, 386-576-7412.
one too. It's

on Indian Day, and that is the Friday before Labor Day. So that's what's going on there. All right, so we're going to be joined, as we mentioned, by our friend Trish Garo joining us today. She's going to do an amazing job for us from ACDP, and we'll talk about the outpatient program and some things that her and her office have been working on to help our community, and that's what it's all about, making sure that we get the help we need when we need it, and they're amazing at that. So ACDP's Trish Garo joining us next. Allison Krause to get us there.

Weh, we already did things that make you go weh. 97.3 CKON. I will tell you about something here before we get started with Dead to Itala. We do have a gathering today, and that is going to be at Generations Park. So Generations Park has a gathering today, and that is a community smudge, if you will, where we're going to get together and just, take care of one another. It's been a busy summer and lots of emotions stirred up with lots of different things. So we want to make sure that everybody is grounded and bring everybody to a good mind and let people know that we have resources here that can help everyone get through times like this. So we appreciate everybody's attention to that. And that's going to be at Generations Park later today. It is a community ceremony, if you will, to help one another. I would like to let everybody know as well that the Mohawk Council of Akwesaste has canceled their Gisnane district meeting, and that's due to the passing of a community member in Gisnane. We offer our sincerest condolences to the family and loved ones during this difficult time. So they will look to reschedule, but for tonight, Gisnane district meeting has been canceled. So that's for the Mohawk Council of Akwesaste. If you have any questions on that, you can give them a call and speak with someone in Mohawk government. My other item that I wanted to mention, the community ceremony, as I referenced, and that is going on today. The Mohawk Council of Akwesaste and the Seraiges Mohawk Tribes Mental Health and Wellness Program inviting Akwesasano to gather for a community ceremony centered on traditional practices, reflection, and connection. Attendees will have the opportunity to participate in a community smudging ceremony and learn about the resources available to support community wellness. It's happening this evening, 5:30 to 6:30, at the Amphitheater at Generations Park. They're inviting all Akwesasano to come together and share space and strengthen the bonds that connect us, okay? So that's what we're doing there. One more quick song here, and then we'll come right back with Trish Garrow.

0: Sagawak, Wasaste, and the surrounding communities. My name is Reen Cook. We welcome you to a live edition of CKL Wednesday to Wetala. A reminder, views and opinions expressed by our guests and our callers during Did to Wetala, not 97.3 CKLN or the Akwesaste Communication Society necessarily. So we do have phone lines open if you have any questions. 518-358-3427, 613-575-2101. The original air date of the program live is Thursday, July 23rd, 2026. And this is a program where we're seeing both of our sides of the line working together on this and reaching out to one another when they've got airtime that they've purchased for their program and to be able to help our community. Sometimes they tap resources from each other's program, which I love. That was so awesome to hear. And we've got a wonderful guest here today who has worked very hard to get where she is today with regards to looking at herself being on the radio and explaining all of this, which is awesome. So we always look at Trish Garrow as an inspiration. She is a great model for people as the program coordinator for Seridge's Mohawk Tribes Health Services ACDP outpatient program. So a community member, born and raised right here in Akwesaste, and she's been sober and in recovery since July 8th, 2009. Which adds up to 17 years. And she attended Yoha Hio. She got her two-year diploma for social service worker. She completed her internship with ACDP outpatient. And during that time, she was mentored by the one and only Connie Thompson. Soon after she completed school, she was hired as an outpatient counselor and an addictions counselor from 2015 to 2018, and again continued to be mentored under Connie Thompson. Could you ask for a better mentor? I think no. Then she passed along and became the outpatient coordinator in 2018 until here we are now in 2026. And she actually oversees the outpatient counselors, peer support specialists, case managers, admin assistants. They work under Trish for this initiative, and she's been working in the addiction field for 11 years now. She's credentialed in alcoholism and substance abuse, substance use counselor through New York State Office of Addiction Services and Supports, OASIS, and received her specialty in gambling treatment October 2025. So she's going to be sharing some information today on gambling and gambling addictions, the connection between gambling and your mental health. I would like to thank Angela and everybody at MCA Mental Health Program for having Trish on the radio today, even though she comes from the ACDP program at Health Services in Hogansburg under the tribe. So again, working together for the betterment of our community. So with no further ado, it is Trish Garrow, Program Coordinator for Seridge's Mohawk Health Services, ACDP Outpatient. Sagawan, welcome, Trish.
1: Hi, Reen. Thanks for having me.
0: Yep. It's always very nice to be able to see you, Trish, and to see what you're working on or, you know, where you are out in the community and what you've been up to. So I was very happy to see Trish Garrow on our agenda today. So Ace, Trish is here.
1: Ace,
0: she's in the house. So Trish, you've got tons of experience with regards to addiction, mm-hmm. And different types of addiction, mm-hmm. right? And in this case, we're going to be talking about gambling. So break it down for us, Trish. Gambling addiction, you know, what it's recognized as with regards to a mental health disorder. Mm-hmm. And we're also going to be talking about the connection between gambling and mental health. We'll mm-hmm. give you some signs of problem gambling, healthy coping strategies, prevention and awareness. And of course, we will wrap up with resources and what's available for everyone out there, wherever they feel comfortable getting help for the gambling addiction. So, Trish, let's get started. Talk to me and break it down. Gambling addiction, what it's about.
1: Okay. So, first of all, gambling addiction, also called compulsive gambling, pathological gambling, or gambling disorder, it's recognized in the DSM-5 as a mental health disorder. Gambling addiction is a behavioral disorder characterized by a compulsive urge to gamble despite the negative consequences affecting the brain, mental health, and life areas. Neurologically, gambling hijacks the brain's reward system, similar to substance addictions, affecting areas involved in learning, stress management, and reward processing. The dopamine and other neurotransmitters play a role also, as well as the way our brains are wired. So, in a nutshell.
0: There we go. So that's a breakdown of gambling addiction. Mm-hmm. Trish, there were some words in there that I'd like to ask you about. You know, we've heard compulsive gambling, but I don't think I've ever heard pathological gambling. So where do we get that word pathological? What does that mean?
1: Okay, so there's compulsive problem gambling. That's the not so severe.
0: Okay.
1: And then the pathological is where it's more severe, more, you know, where it's affecting life areas more severely.
0: Okay.
1: Yes.
0: All right.
1: So that's
0: pathological.
1: The difference. Yeah.
0: All right. For individuals that aren't familiar with neurotransmitters.
1: So neurotransmitters are just chemical messengers.
0: Okay. In your brain?
1: Yep, in the brain.
0: Okay.
1: Yep.
0: All right.
1: Mm-hmm.
0: So people are probably thinking, okay, Irene, you got to hear from the mental health program. what is the connection between gambling and mental health? And I think we kind of summed it up with understanding what the addiction is.
1: Mm-hmm.
0: But if you can talk more about, I guess, the dopamine and the neurotransmitters. Talk to me about that again.
1: Okay. So the gambling triggers the release of dopamine, which is a neurotransmitter linked to the pleasure and reward, like the pleasure and reward, the feel good, creating a natural high, so to say, similar to other enjoyable activities. It can also serve, though, as an escape from stress, a way to socialize, or a form of entertainment. However, when it becomes more severe, chronic gambling can contribute to or worsen conditions such as anxiety, depression, even suicidal thoughts. And the cycles of the highs and lows can erode one's self-worth and increase feelings of guilt and shame. Similar to like substance use, right?
0: Yep.
1: You know, the worse it gets over time, you know, a person affects, you know, their guilt and shame increase.
0: Yeah.
1: Yeah.
0: And then that affects the physicality of someone.
1: Right. And going and going back to the compulsive versus the pathological, the compulsive part, mental health wise, it's more biological, genetic, environmental, so to say. Sometimes connected with people who have bipolar disorder.
0: Okay.
1: Bipolar disorder, manic episode, say, whereas the pathological gambler, that's more stronger connection with mental health disorders like schizophrenia, mood disorders, and antisocial disorders.
0: Yeah.
1: So that's where that mental health comes in.
0: Okay.
1: Yeah.
0: So like dual diagnosis, those
1: definitely
0: types of things.
1: Yes.
0: Okay.
1: Yep.
0: All right. Again, we're talking with Trish Garrow. She's our program coordinator for Seward's Mohawk Tribes Health Services ACDP outpatient program. We're talking about gambling, understanding gambling addiction, also the connection between gambling and mental health. So when we look at the different signs of problem gambling.
1: Yeah, so recognizing the signs. So there's actually through the DSM-5, as I was talking, there's 9 criteria for a person to meet in order to have a problem with gambling, right? So the 9, preoccupation with gambling and planning future bets, the need of increased amounts of money to achieve the desired excitement, unsuccessful attempts to stop or control their gambling. What else is there? Experiencing withdrawal-like symptoms, such as one can become irritable, anxiety, or deal with insomnia when attempting to stop gambling. Using gambling to cope with stress or personal problems. Chase their losses, going back. Lying or hiding gambling activities from loved ones, neglecting their responsibilities and their relationships, and then 9, relying on others for money.
0: Okay.
1: Yeah.
0: All right. So there's nine signs of problem gambling, and sharing those with us today. Now, looking at risk factors, right? So let's look at risk factors and things that we can, discuss right now. Mm-hmm. Who's more vulnerable, and the impacts on life overall.
1: So age and gender play a role. Actually, young males are more at risk.
0: Yep.
1: Socioeconomic status, like low-income families, individuals, they may be more vulnerable due to the perceived potential for large gains, like thinking they're going to win that big jackpot, right?
0: Yep.
1: And what I found interesting when I was doing some research was up to 96% of people that have a gambling problem have at least one psychiatric disorder, whether that's a substance use disorder, mood disorder, or an anxiety disorder. So almost basically everybody that has a gambling has a co-occurring, as you said earlier.
0: Mm-hmm. Okay.
1: Yeah.
0: All right.
1: Mm-hmm.
0: Now, the impacts on life. And we kind of talked a little bit about that with the nine signs.
1: Mm-hmm.
0: But, you know, looking at that impact after you've gone, done it, and then you're done. So what are some things that lie, in front of you now?
1: Mm-hmm. Like?
0: Like financial problems, mental health, anxiety, those types of things.
1: Yeah, for sure. Like people lose their families, their house. Is that what you mean? Like the negative impacts.
0: Yeah.
1: Right? Yeah. So families are strained, financial big time, of course. You know, some people could lose their house.
0: Yeah.
1: You know, mortgage ain't paid, bills aren't paid, things like that.
0: Yeah.
1: It affects. And I don't know if, you know, like people understand that, you know, and that's why outpatient, we're able to treat people with a gambling disorder, even though we're more addictions, it still falls under there.
0: Yep.
1: So, you know, we try to get people to understand and learn about how it's connected and how it can affect one's life, just like a substance use disorder.
0: Yeah, for sure.
1: Mm-hmm.
0: So mental health, anxiety, depression, emotional exhaustion, hopelessness, relationships, strained or broken family, social connections, legal and occupational, possibly increase in illegal activities or loss of job, physical health, stress related, can't sleep, headaches, stomach issues, all of it. So what are some healthy coping strategies? I know that, you know, we've pointed out the problem and now we need to look for some solutions. And again, that word coping is huge when it comes to making some changes on how you react or how you conduct yourself.
1: Right. So some healthy coping strategies, it's important, first of all, to identify and track the triggers, right? A person's triggers. Recognize situations, emotions, or thoughts that can lead to gambling urges. For example, like someone's stress, you know, their stress levels. If they're bored, anxiety, social events that are involving gambling or even financial pressure, right? So to identify and track those, practice mindfulness and meditation. That's probably a really important one that we work with people on.
0: Yeah.
1: Mindfulness-based strategies improve self-awareness and help people respond to cravings with curiosity rather than impulsive action. Meditation can reduce anxiety and break the cycle of using gambling to escape stress. Also, the use of healthy distractions like activities, hobbies, sports, or creative projects even will help build new rewarding habits. One, to manage their stress and emotional triggers, like stress is actually a major driver of gambling.
0: Yeah.
1: To learn better ways to manage stress, like the deep breathing. Stay active, exercise. I think we all know that exercise releases those endorphins.
0: Yep.
1: You know, those feel goods, just like how the gambling, right? Those dopamines that makes us feel good and help with the stress. And build support systems, you know, like going to the Gamblers Anonymous meetings, reaching out to supportive family and friends. That's important. And then try to limit the exposure to gambling triggers, like avoiding the casinos or stores that have pool tabs or lottery, which can be difficult, right?
0: Yeah.
1: So,
0: yeah.
1: But this change people, places, and things.
0: There you go. Mm-hmm. Looking at the Gamblers Anonymous meetings, do we have any locally?
1: We do not, unfortunately. As far as I know, we do not. In person, online, yes.
0: Okay,
1: yes.
0: So you can check them out online.
1: Mm-hmm.
0: All right,
1: mm-hmm.
0: So individuals can do that. Mm-hmm. Like even in Cornwall, none in Cornwall?
1: I didn't, as far as I know, I haven't heard, but there might be.
0: Yeah.
1: And if people know, please let us know, you know, and we could add it to our resources that we have.
0: Okay, very good.
1: Mm-hmm.
0: Also looking at prevention and awareness. Now, there's so much that works into this. I mean, you got your brain chemistry, you've got your environment. Mm-hmm. We talked about triggers.
1: Mm-hmm.
0: You can't hide in a cave, right?
1: Right.
0: We have to conduct our lives and we have to be able to be out there and living. Mm-hmm. And it's very complex, I would imagine.
1: Yes, definitely complex. And it's really just understanding that, you know, the interplay of brain, behavior, and environment, that's essential for effective prevention.
0: Mm-hmm.
1: Early intervention and treatment, helping individuals regain control and reduce harm across all areas of life. And, you know, breaking that stigma as well, you know.
0: Yeah.
1: I could say that for our program anyway, we probably have maybe a handful of people, if that, that come in within a year for their gambling disorder.
0: Yep.
1: So it's really getting that out there more.
0: Okay.
1: Letting people know that, you know, if
0: this
1: they have an issue, you could come see us.
0: Okay.
1: Yeah.
0: Now, locally, of course, we have our ACDP outpatient program that's under health services.
1: Yep.
0: We also have our friends at Mohawk Council of Akwesasne that work very hard in their mental health program and really trying to, like we said, those coping strategies.
1: Mm-hmm.
0: Sometimes we turn to the traditional aspect, and that helps people more if they're looking to go that route. That might help them more than maybe a meeting. You know what I mean? So different things that you can do with however your higher power is. Some people have a rock for a higher power. It doesn't necessarily mean God or creator or anything like that. Some people, their higher power is a tree, you know, some other living object kind of thing. So they have those that they talk about and can promote, especially with that traditional aspect of it. Medicine wheel, all that working into it, I would imagine.
1: Yes, definitely. Yes.
0: Okay. Now, available supports and resources. Give us some information on how to reach out to your office. And then we have some other hope lines that we want to pass along as well.
1: Yes. So we're located right at House Services, and we could be reached at 518-358-3145 is our direct line.
0: Okay.
1: And the gambler meetings, GA meetings online.
0: Okay.
1: We have this thing called GAMFIN, GAMFIN.com.
0: Okay.
1: And it's what it is financial counseling. One could go online and they could do that and they could book an intake session. They have three different options of support and it's free, which is pretty cool.
0: Yeah.
1: They do one-on-one virtual counseling, group sessions. And then what I found interesting was they have this GAMFIN Guardian app, which is GAMFIN Guardian works like fraud alerts, but for gambling-related transactions.
0: Okay.
1: So a person connects their bank and credit card accounts, and the Guardian watches for gambling activity.
0: Oh.
1: So it's like holding that person accountable, right?
0: Okay.
1: I thought that was so cool.
0: That is.
1: Yeah.
0: Well, they're trying to reach people so many different ways, right?
1: Yes.
0: And one of the big ones is that thing you carry around all day long, which is your phone.
1: Right. I think that's, you know, like how we were talking about age and gender as well. The younger people have that phone all the time, right?
0: Yeah, they
1: do. So I think that would be great for them.
0: There you go.
1: Yes.
0: Well, we're seeing an increase as well with regards to professional sports.
1: Mm-hmm.
0: And, you know, Pete Rose still isn't in the Baseball Hall of Fame. But they've got, whatever, I guess, sports booking thing they can do. Mm-hmm. It's all online. You see it on TV. Mm-hmm. It's, but they get kicked out of the league if they get caught gambling, right?
1: Yeah.
0: Like the players and owners and things like that. Mm-hmm. But it's out there. DraftKings, that's the big one that continues to be out there. So there's different avenues. Mm-hmm. And like we said, there are people there. So we talk about those healthy coping strategies, the prevention, the awareness, all of that.
1: You're right.
0: So awesome. Yes. I have a question. Is there an inpatient program for gambling addiction that you know of, maybe even in Toronto or something?
1: The only one that I've have had experience with is in Plattsburgh. It's located in Plattsburgh.
0: Really?
1: Yes.
0: Okay.
1: And it was, I want to say it's called Champlain Valley Health Inpatient, something along those lines.
0: Really?
1: Yeah.
0: Okay.
1: Yeah. We've actually, have sent people there in the past. And as far as I know, it was helpful to them, so.
0: Well, big thing, of course, whenever anyone asks for help or the ACDP program, mental health for MCA, all of those, the big C word, confidentiality, is huge.
1: Mm-hmm.
0: So we want to make sure that you know that they know that that's a huge issue and they work very hard. That is top priority is confidentiality for any of the interactions for any of the offices for mental health or ACDP, whatever the case may be. So confidentiality and they offer that and really, really focus on that to make people comfortable.
1: Right. Yeah. Especially, when I'm working with somebody, it's like we're from a small community, right?
0: Yeah.
1: We might run into each other. But I always say the example, if I come into a store and there's a client there, I don't say hi. I don't, if they want to give a nod, the old nod, then I'll do the same, but we'll keep it moving.
0: Yep.
1: That's about respecting
0: Trish.
1: Yeah.
0: Trish is keeping it moving. That's awesome.
1: Give the old nod,
0: That's what I wanted was the Trish Garo laugh on the radio. That's what I wanted. My next guest will be Annie Biro, right?
1: Don't get us together. Yeah. Don't get us together.
0: We can't at Minimart. They'll see each other and give each other the nod.
1: Right.
0: And then go laugh when they get in the car. All right. So, Trish, thank you so much. Is there anything we haven't covered that you want to pass along?
1: I don't think so. I think the only other thing was, people can exclude themselves from the casino.
0: Yeah.
1: If it gets to that point, there are, ways to do that.
0: Okay.
1: Right through the casino as far as I'm aware of.
0: Yeah.
1: So.
0: There's also information there with regards to problem gambling.
1: Yes.
0: There's 800 numbers all over the place. So there are resources there, and you can talk to someone at the casino. They'd be glad to, talk to you about it and take care of that and do whatever you need, however long you need and things like that. So it is available.
1: Yes.
0: Yeah. So thank you so much, Trish, for coming on today. I really appreciate it. Hopefully you'll be coming on a lot more because now you're calm.
1: Right.
0: You did okay. You made it.
1: Yeah.
0: So that's
1: I survived.
0: Thing. You survived. We're giving her a shirt. I survived. Did it with Jala. And I shared my laugh with the community.
1: Right.
0: That's Ace, Trish Garo. All right, Trish, you take care. Thank you again for everything you do for all of our families, all of our community, and working as a program coordinator for the Seridgeus Mohawk Tribes Health Services ACDP Outpatient Program. Take care, Trish.
1: Thanks, Reen.
0: All right,
1: you too. Anna.
0: From the heart of Akwesaste, CKNW-FM. And again, if you have any questions, you can check them out at Health Services. You can call to make an appointment, an assessment, do whatever you need to do. 518-358-3145. 518-358-3145. So ACDP outpatient, they can do assessments regarding one's gambling. They do have counselors that have their specialty in gambling treatment through New York State OASIS program, and they're located at Health Services Clinic in Hugin and can be reached at 518-358-3145. So again, the original air date of the program live for CKL Wednesday Dead to Italian is Thursday, July 23rd in 2026. The New York State Hope Line, 1-877-846-8255. 7369. 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We also have, if anybody out there knows of any Gamblers Anonymous meetings, if you could let our offices know over at ACDP or MCA Mental Health, maybe you know of a gambling Gamblers Anonymous meeting that takes place in our area. Other than that, you can find them online. So you can attend Gamblers Anonymous meetings online. And she also talked about that other website, gamfin.com. 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They offer three options of support, virtual counseling, group sessions. 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All right. So again, talking with Trish Garrow, program coordinator. Thank you very much to Angela and everyone at MCA Mental Health Program for working closely and having Trish be our guest today. 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So MCA Mental Health Program and Addictions, 613-575-2341. And for the clinic, program at Health Services, 518-358-3145. So again, views and opinions expressed by our guests and our callers during at Didwatawa, not necessarily those of 97.3 CKLN or the Akwesaste Communication Society. We'll leave you with the community calendar and more great music. We'll switch gears now. And Buck Wild, the Untamed Child, will be in the program, and he'll be doing his Groovy Midday Show. He'll be grooving and a-moving during his Groovy Midday Show today, and that'll be until 2 o'clock. And then this afternoon, we have our elders from 2 to 3 p.m. For the Ogunyokeha radio show. And they do a whole hour just talking, sharing stories, memories, just sharing the language for a whole hour, English and commercial free. So they do that between 2 and 3. It's usually the Ghoulie, Jake Adams, also Billy Sunday comes by, O'Hara Oaks. Those are three of our regular guests. And then sometimes they have others come on with them. And again, they just sit around for the hour and just talk in Mohawk. We re-air the program on Sundays at noon. So we air the recorded version of that on Sundays at noon. And if we have remote broadcasts, we move that to 6 p.m. in the evening, okay? So that's where we are by way of our elders program here for the second language here in Akwesaste. All right, so looking at the community calendar, I and Tony will be in for a couple hours this afternoon, and then John W. Will be in later this afternoon for your Thursday evening. So looking forward to a great day of music and entertainment right here on 97.3
2: 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The Akwesasne Convenience Store Association is hosting a charitable golf tournament for the Hoogensburg Akwesasne Volunteer Fire Department on Friday, August 14th at the Cedar View Golf Club. They are currently asking surrounding businesses if they would like to help out our local fire department by being a whole sponsor, putting in a team, donating toward a food concession, hot dogs and hamburgers along with chips and drink, donating an item for the Mohawk auction. 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For more information, contact Julianne McDonald at 315-705-5785 or Kathleen Papineau at 613-551-2200. 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

0: party doesn't stop there. Joining them will be Grammy-nominated hitmakers, The Spin Doctors. 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
4: Checking on that weather forecast for the remainder of the day. We got mostly sunny skies out there, highs in the mid-70s. Looking at tonight, clear with lows in the mid-50s. For Friday, sunny out there, highs in the upper 70s. On Friday night, clear with lows in the mid-50s. And then for Saturday, mostly sunny with highs in the lower 80s. I'm the Untamed Child, Buck Wild, and that is your weather forecast.
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0: Yeah, but what if I'm not good enough? What if the people out there listening decide that I'm not the one to do this? I am not the one that they want to hear. What do I do then? What happens if that happens? How do I... What am I gonna do? What am I gonna do? Why?
1: Cowards do that, and that ain't you! You're better than that!

0: Well, good day, good day, good day, everyone. It is the Untamed Child McWow for 97.3 CKON. Shout out for Reen right there for her Get Up and Go morning show. Very, very nice. Of course, a Wista woman. Big part of that as well. Our guest that we had, Trish Garo. She's on a Dedo Italo today. Doing incredible work. Thank you so much, Trish. You are awesome. She was a little nervous getting on the air, but I think I helped her through it in the beginning. And sometimes it does happen. We have our talk shows. We love our guests. The guests are always amazing, always have fantastic topics. They're always doing amazing work. And sometimes they just get a little shy on our on the radio, which is totally fine. It's awesome. It happens. So I wanted to put Trish at ease, and I just let her know. I said, you know what? When you're up there doing the show, it's just you and Reen. It's just you and Reen talking. That's it. Enjoy yourself. Have fun. Pay no attention to the billions of people listening all over the world at CKONFM.com. Don't worry about them. Got half a chili listening to CKON. Don't worry what they're thinking. You just have fun. It's all about you. So, absolutely. Absolutely. She did a great job, and it was awesome. Very, very nice. Well, guess what? We got our lunch counter coming up here in just a few. I'll get on with that. Let you know what's going on lunch-wise. Later on today, it is our Gunyat Geha radio show. We have that going on, the all Gunyat Geha radio show from 2 p.m. to 3 p.m. Nice. And we have an encore presentation of that show that will be happening on Sunday at noon at 12 o'clock. Tomorrow night, Gunawaga is the place to be. The Akwesasne Junior B Thunder. The Thunder taking on the Gunawaga Hunters. It's game number 4 in the best of 5 series. Akwesasne 2-1. They are up 2-1 in the series. But now we're going to be over in Gunawaga at their house. And I tell you what, they are just on top of it left and right. Come on, guys. I know you guys can do it. Absolutely. Been watching it all year long, doing amazing. And they definitely need the hometown support. So let's get in there. Absolutely. Been doing it all year round. Let's keep doing it for them. Come on, Thunder. Gunawaga, 8 p.m. tomorrow night. Gunawaga Hunters hosting the Thunder. It's going to be a good one. Yes, it is. Yes, it is. Well, I'll tell you what, let's hop into that lunch counter. See what's going on lunch-wise, shall we? I think we shall.
1: This is your CKON lunch counter.
2: Hey, Bubba, tell the guys, come on, quit time.
3: Come and get it!
0: Well, thank you, yes. And let's see what's going on with that lunch counter. We got it happening. Love our lunch counter. So we got going on for lunchtime. Beautiful day out there. Nice little day out there. Got a little bit of a breeze. Get your lunch. Find a nice place to hang out. And enjoy your lunch. I think it's

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1: Super idea. Super cool.
2: But let's see what we got going on, Sherry. We're going to start off over at Ruby's. Ruby's our new favorite place to eat. We love Ruby's. And today, looking at the 23rd of July already, what? Well, Ruby's Summer Harvest Salad is happening. 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Are you craving craisins? 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Come with blue cheese or mozzarella. So you get your choice right there. 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Wow. 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Ruby's. Your new favorite place to eat, to chow down. Well, over at Bear's Den today, Bear's Den, the main location, they've got the loaded baked potato starting at $5. So they start off with a nice big old $5 potato, and then you can load it up with whatever you want. And they have a lot of stuff right there, just a huge array of toppings for your baked potato. They got that going on. Plus, Bear's Den has an amazing menu itself. They're amazing, amazing menu. Go in, have a seat. Enjoy yourself right there. Tell Sam whenever we said hello. Go see Sam. She'll take good care of you. Everybody does right there at Bear's Den. Once again, they got the loaded baked potato for only $5. That's where it starts at. So then you can add your own stuff onto it. Build your own. That's awesome. Like build a bear, build a potato. Now, with Bear's Den, they also have Western Door, part of the Bear's Den family. 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And right there at Western Door, man, they have Papa John's Pizza. Nice. They got pizza wings and things covered. Tim Hortons is also in the house over there. Soups and sandwiches. Of course, regular coffee and donuts, but all kinds of good stuff. Both Bear's Den and Western Door have those fantastic stores full of snacky snacks. So you are covered. You are good to go. Let's check on Twin Leaf now. 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One right there in Fort Covington and one right here in Akwesasne. Both
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2: 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And they got their featured subs of the month. And this is going from actually June to August. So we have like another month and a half worth of these delicious subs right here. We have a pineapple chicken teriyaki. We have a pork barbecue. They have a sweet and spicy barbecue chopped burger. They call it the Swicy. That's there as well. And they have a hot honey chicken. So those are the featured subs right there at Drek Subs. Stop in and say hello. And from June until August, they do have their featured appetizers as well. They have the jalapeno popper bites, breaded pickle chips, and Santa Fe chicken egg rolls. Delish, baby. And that is happening at Drek Subs right there in the Twin Leaf Plaza right here in Akwesasne. Twin Leaf, everything you need plus a whole lot more. Well, let's mosey on and go see what's happening. Let's see here. What do they got here at Edith May Cafe? Edith May Cafe, 572 State Route 37, 518-980-3510. Let's see what we got right here. Da-da-da-da-da-da-da. Oh, hey, look at this. They got the chilled mixed bean with how many Johnny Cake Muffin Frito chips? Wow. So this is a whole thing they put together. So they got the mixed bean with hominy. Then they have a Johnny Cake Muffin. And you can also get some Frito chips today. Nice. Like a nice little grab-and-go snack right there. Of course, they're amazing drinks. Just incredible right there. Edith May Cafe. 572 State Route 37 right here in Akwesasne. Stop in and say hello. They'd love to see you. Do-do-do-do-do-do-do. Now we're going to mosey on over to Shy's place. Wah. They have a Shy lunch special today. Garlic ribs with General Tso's chicken. And they even have chicken fried rice in there for only 20 Canadian. Egg rolls are $3 Canadian each. Garlic ribs, General Tso's chicken, and chicken fried rice for only $20 Canadian. And an egg roll on that is an extra $3 Canadian. That's not bad at all. 613-575-1603. That is Shy's place. Good day to Jonathan and the crew. So there it is right there. That's a little bit what's going on lunch-wise throughout Akwesasne and the surrounding areas. I mean, over there in Fort Covington, absolutely. So enjoy your lunchtime today. Like I say, lunch together, lunch with a friend. That's awesome. You got to love that. Lunch on your own. That's totally cool as well. With family, totally awesome. Enjoy your lunchtime. 97.3 CKON.
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97.3, see Ken right there. Alison Krauss. Baby, now that I found ya. I'm gonna throw this one on right here. Right after this, I'll put some weather on ya. Little Guns N' Roses, Sweet Child of Mine, 97.3 CKON.

taking a look at that weather out there. Not too bad. Not too bad at all right now. We got mostly sunny skies out there. We have highs at 75 degrees Fahrenheit. Looking at tonight, we're going to have clear skies, lows in the mid-50s. For tomorrow, we got some more sunshine out there, highs in the upper 70s. Tomorrow night, clear, lows in the mid-50s. And then for Saturday, sunny with highs in the lower 80s. Currently outside, I got 66 degrees Fahrenheit. I'm the Ontario Child McLeod for 97.3 CKON. 97.3 CKON. 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

0: Hey, little pace of there coming at you from Guns N' Roses. Tell me now, I'm looking at 11:43. We're going to take a little bit of a break. Of course, I got more tunage right after you. Right after this for you, absolutely. And this just goes that the power of advertising works. I had one of our listeners give us a call. They wanted to know who does lawns. I said, well, True Cut does lawns, absolutely. And we hooked them up. So they are all set. Very cool. 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

97.3 CKN, back to black right there. A little double shot from Amy Winehouse. I got some more Amy Winehouse on its way on request. Do want to let you know, coming up July 28th, that's this Tuesday on its way, American Money payouts for games 1 through 6. The jackpot's going to be $8,250 Canadian. If you bingo one of the first five numbers or less, of course, I'm talking about CKON Radio Bingo. This week's community fund recipients are going to be the Akwesasne Cancer Support Group and the Akwesasne Altar and Rosary Society. Half sheets are yellow, and last week's community fund game was worth $1,736 Canadian. So get out there and get those cards. CKON Radio Bingo. It happens. Yes, it does. Every Tuesday night. Right now, there's something called rehab.

0: Sagawaka Zaste in the surrounding communities. I'm Ring Cook reporting from the CKL Wenet News Center. We've got a big event happening at the New York State Fair, and we do it on Indian Day. And this is for veterans. I spoke with Alma Ransom this week, and Alma tells me that she would like the list of veterans that have passed on to the spirit world since Labor Day of last year. So Labor Day 2025, if we've seen any of our veterans pass on to the spirit world, she would love to have their information so that they may be honored, and also recognition for their family as well. So if you could give Alma a call, we've got that phone number for you, 386-576-7412. 386-576-7412. So Alma reaches out to us every summer, and she gets geared up for Indian Day at the New York State Fair. And in the Indian Village, they hold the honors for the veterans. So she does a nice ceremony. So looking at any veterans that have passed on since Labor Day of last year. So what we'll need is the name of the veteran, also where they served, what branch, and also when. So we've done this every year. We ask the community to come together to make sure that our veterans are honored in this way. And again, it's for veterans that have passed away, okay? So passed away since Labor Day, and we want to honor your loved one as the veteran, and also recognition of the family as well, okay? So again, 386-576-7412. That's Alma's phone number. You can also call and leave a message here at the station. I'll be glad to pass that information on to Alma, okay? So I'll be posting that information on Team CKNW Facebook page later today when I get a chance. So you can find the phone number on our post. I'll share it on my personal page as well. So thank you very much, Alma Ransom. It's always nice to speak with Alma. She's one of our fluent Mohawk speakers, Kanyokeha speakers here in Akwesaste, and she's also one of our former elected leaders, and she is a very cherished elder in our community. So thank you so much, Alma Ransom, for heading the charge on this again to have our veterans honored on Indian Day at the New York State Fair. We've got a blood drive going on today, so we would like to thank everybody that did it yesterday at Salmon. Today, we're going to do it at the Community Service Building, which is across from the casino, the tribal building across from the casino. Give blood, save lives, make a difference. And looking at those three sentences, that's what it's all about. So you could join them for the American Red Cross blood drive. This is part of Wellness Month, so if you donate blood today, they'll give you a ticket for the grand prize draw. Don't forget, the grand prize draws for Wellness Day will take place on July 30th. And Kyle and everybody involved with Wellness Day giveaways, usually Crystal is with them, and we do the draw for the grand prize. So anytime that you participate in anything connected to Wellness Month, then you get that ticket for that grand prize draw. So yesterday, we had the color run. Thank you so much to everybody that came out for that. And also, as we mentioned, the blood drive today. So people got their tickets yesterday, and you can get some more grand prize tickets by going to Give Blood today. So you can help make a life-saving impact in our community. Happens today from 9 a.m. to 2:30 p.m. There's a QR code on the SRMT Health Promotion and Planning Facebook page. Okay, you can find that QR code there. And of course, as a thank you for donating, you'll receive a complimentary gift from Health Promotion and Planning from Health Services. Also, as we mentioned, the participation ticket for a chance to win the Wellness Month grand prizes with winners drawn at the end of the month. One donation can help save multiple lives. So they hope that you'll join them for something truly meaningful today. So roll up your sleeve, give blood, save lives. Again, it's happening today, 9 a.m. to 2:30 at the Community Service Building right across from the Akwesaste Mohawk Casino. the Mohawk Council of Akwesasne and Seridge's Mohawk Tribe's mental health wellness programs will be hosting a community ceremony. It's happening this evening, 5:30 to 6:30 p.m. at Generations Park Amphitheater. You can join them for a community smudging as well as sharing of information and resources offered through our programs. This ceremony will allow an opportunity for the community to come together and heal. Put it on your calendars. Mohawk Council of Akwesasne General Meeting is scheduled for July 30th at Gawinoga Recreation Center starting at 6 p.m. The general meeting will be held in hybrid format. Options to attend in person or virtually will be offered. And to receive the meeting link, you can email meetings@akwesasne.ca. Questions and comments may also be submitted to the email in advance for council to address during the meeting. Council encourages Akwesasne to attend and stay informed on community matters. For more information, please contact Mohawk Government, 613-575-2250. To view the meeting agenda, you can visit MCA Community Portal at my.akwesasne.ca. And also looking at a report from MCA with regards to joining fellow members of the Iroquois Caucus in meetings with representatives from the nations of Treaties 6, 7, and 8 during the Assembly of First Nations AFN Annual General Assembly in Ottawa. And MCA Grand Chief Leonard Lazor and members of council represented MCA at the preliminary meet and greet, which provided an opportunity for the Iroquois Caucus and the nations of Treaties 6, 7, and 8 to introduce their respective nations and to begin building relationships founded on mutual respect and shared commitment to advancing common priorities. The gatherings recognize the importance of First Nations connecting beyond regional boundaries to exchange knowledge, learn from one another, and identify potential areas of common interest. While each First Nation has its own unique history, governance structures, and priorities, the meeting highlights the value of continued dialogue and relationship building among nations across Canada. The strength of nations comes from the relationships we build with one another, said Grand Chief Leonard Lazor. This initial meeting provided an opportunity to connect with leadership from the nations of Treaties 6, 7, and 8, learn about each other's priorities, and explore opportunities to continue the conversation in the future. Mohawk Council of Akwesasne looks forward to continuing dialogue with the nations of Treaties 6, 7, and 8, and opportunities arise to share experiences, strengthen relationships, and explore areas of mutual interest that come in the future. As a member of the Iroquois Caucus, Mohawk Council of Akwesasne looks forward to continuing dialogue with the nations of Treaties 6, 7, and 8 as opportunities arise to share the experiences, strengthen relationships, and explore those areas of mutual interest. MCA extends its appreciation to the leadership and representatives from the nations of Treaties 6, 7, and 8 for their time and willingness to begin this important relationship building process with members of the Iroquois Caucus. President Donald Trump defended a proposal to impose 50% tariffs on Canadian goods, saying Canada cannot survive economically without the United States. Trump is invoking a 1930s trade law to impose the tariffs, which could take effect later in August. The law allows a president to tariff goods up to 50% without congressional approval when a country is believed to be discriminating against American goods. Trump said one example of Canada discriminating against the U.S. is the removal of American alcohol from Canadian store shelves. Canadian Prime Minister Mark Carney said he spoke with Trump earlier in the day and that both sides agreed to keep talking. I spoke with President Trump earlier this morning. We agreed to intensify negotiations in the coming weeks, and the team and myself look forward to doing that. As always, Canadians, governments, business, labor will stand together to build Canada strong and have a trading relationship with our North American partners that benefits everyone, Carney said. The tariffs will take effect in 30 days. Turning to your local sports scene, Your Acquasaste Thunder are back in action this Friday night. It's game four in their best of five Eastern Conference Final. And Acquasaste holds a 2-1 series lead. Game four is this Friday night, 8 o'clock start time at the Gunawage Sports Complex. Game five, if needed, will be Sunday night. They're looking to start the East versus the West. And Guelph is waiting in the West. And they're looking to get that final championship series for OLA Junior B Lacrosse underway on August 1st. And again, the opponent waiting for either the Thunder or the Hunters is Guelph. So looking forward to a great game this Friday night for your Acquasaste Thunder at Gunawage to take on the Hunters in game four of their best of five. Acquasaste leads this series 2-1. The MCA Department of Community and Social Services, DCSS, will be providing financial assistance to help with some of the costs for children from Acquasaste attending Ontario Lacrosse Association OLA Provincial Tournament, which will be held throughout the Durham region, July 31st through August 9th of this year. This support will assist 20 participating Acquasaste teams in the tournament, including boys and girls teams, ranging from U9 to U22. While this support is being provided specifically for the OLA Provincial Tournament, MCA is also working toward a broader funding initiative that will help support youth participation in a variety of activities and programs in the future. DCSS is committed to exploring sustainable ways to provide more equitable support for Acquasaste families. Additional information regarding this initiative will be shared as it becomes available. A big fishing tournament going on. National Professional Fishing League returns to Messina for their second consecutive year, bringing the biggest names in professional bass fishing with them. The tournament taking place at the Messina Intake starting today and running through Saturday is stop number five for the league as professional fishing leagues make their northern swings. Town of Messina sport fishing promoter Don Meisner said the tournament will be hotly contested with 101 anglers vying for the $100,000 prize. We're incredibly excited to welcome the NPFL back to Messina for the second time. It's a great opportunity for the community to get up close and personal with some of the best anglers in professional bass fishing, he said. With the Iroquois Dam closed for the season due to higher water levels on Lake Ontario, NPFL anglers will be forced to lock to pass. Competition will begin today. Anglers launched at 6 o'clock this morning. Weigh-ins will be conducted at the Messina Intake starting at 3 p.m. today and also on Friday and Saturday with the full MPFL field taking part in all 3 days. Live coverage will be available from 8 a.m. to 1 p.m. on YouTube and the MPFL's own platform with weigh-in coverage available on the MPFL website each day.
1: 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This should make walking and using the

off the day in the lower 50s. So today, we've got sunshine in the forecast with a high reaching 77 or 25. Overnight tonight, mostly clear conditions. Overnight low, 54 or 12. Come Friday, beautiful sunshine for races at MIR. And we'll see a high of 81 or 27. Come Saturday, sunshine, 85 or 29. More sun for Sunday, high reaching 84 or 29. And for Monday, mostly sunny with a slight chance of showers. We'll see a daytime high of 83 Fahrenheit. And that turns around to looking at 28 Celsius.

0: 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Dylan Marlowe bringing the latest and greatest country music. Whether he's giving us a shout out to the good old days with his chart topping smash, Boys Back Home.
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2: 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And this is the time of day we let one of our lucky listeners be the DJ for a little while right here at 97.3 CKON. It's very, very cool. We love doing it. And first of all, Niall Agoa out there, a big, huge thank you to everyone that does send a list in. We really do appreciate it. We get the lists, make sure we have the songs available, and then we put those lists into our little folder here, and then we pull them. Yes, that's what we do. If we pull your list at the end of the month, we will give you a chance to win $97.30 Canadian. Yes, that is a truth. It is. It is. And so today our list is from Mr. Luke Gagne. Luke Gagne, he is one of our regulars here at 97.3 CKON. We have your list right here, Luke. And yes, so at the end of the month, you're going to get a chance to win $97.30 Canadian. If you want to get in on this list right here, you want to get in on this draw, you want to get your name in here and get your songs played, all you have to do is get that list of songs together, 10 songs or so with clean lyrics. 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

and 97.3 CKON, your live and local station. Let It Be right there from the Beatles. Absolutely. And that's all part of our Power Play. The Power Play happens weekday right here every Monday through Friday. We're glad to do the Power Play for you. And all you have to do is get us a list of songs, 10 songs or so, and you give that list to us, man. 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You can also hand it off right on our team Facebook page, Team CKON, right there on Facebook. Or you can just drop it off right here at the studio. We'd love to see you. Mr. Luke Gagne, you're the list I'm playing today, young man. I got more of your list on its way. We're going to throw some weather at you, see what's going on weather-wise throughout Akwesasne and the surrounding areas. And when we come back, I've got more of the Power Play right here. 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Take a look at that weather forecast for today, the next couple days. Today, we got some sunshine out there, 75 degrees Fahrenheit or 24 degrees Celsius. Looking at tonight, 56 degrees Fahrenheit or 13 degrees Celsius, and it's going to be nice and clear out there. For Friday, we got some sun. We're looking at 78 degrees Fahrenheit or 26 degrees Celsius. Friday night, it's going to be nice and clear. We have 55 degrees Fahrenheit and 13 degrees Celsius. Currently outside, I am looking at almost 75 degrees or 24 degrees Celsius. I'm the Ontario Child Baclaw from 97.3 CKON, home of your Power Play. 97.3 CKON. 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

right there, Hank Williams Sr., and that is, hey, good looking, what you got cooking over there? And, yeah, it's all part of our power play right here at 97.3 CKOM. I do want to let you know, this is awesome. This I love. I've been here. I've walked this path, and it is pretty nice. It really, really is. And I'm talking about Nature Trail. The Nature Trail is now open, and this is the one right across the road there from number 9 on Route 37, located at 760 State Route 37, next to the Housing Development Project. They have that walking trail, and the resurfacing project on the walking trail right there, the Nature Trail, is finished and is now open to the public. The project, completed by Iroquois Construction, resurfaced both the original trail and the addition with smaller, more compact stone. Now, that is a great idea because a trail is beautiful itself. It really is. It really is. And sometimes it can be a little uneven on some of the trail right there, some of the path, but they've done a great job over there. This should make walking and using the trail easier and more compatible for the community. And they just say, now I'll go to the community for your continued support and patience while we made the trail improvement. And a special appreciation to Iroquois Construction and St. Regis Mohawk Tribe Planning and Infrastructure. It really is a great, great trail. It's, you know, you got the woods and everything. It's nice. I will say this. This year especially, they've been talking about the ticks and things like that. Definitely be on the lookout for that type of stuff. But it is a beautiful, beautiful, gorgeous trail, and you're going to enjoy it. It's great exercise. It's just wonderful. And, of course, if you take your dogs out there, you got your pets, it happens. Make sure you're cleaning up after them. Make sure that gets all cleaned up. So absolutely, just make sure you take care of that as well. But it's a gorgeous trail. If you do go to walk it, you're going to enjoy it, and be respectful. You know, they do a lot of work to keep it nice and maintained. We appreciate it. Let's have a good time with that trail. So that trail is now open. We do appreciate that. Absolutely. I've got some more Hank Williams on the way. I got some Elvis on the way as well. It is the power play right here from 97.3 CKON, your live and local station. And as I said before, you want to get in on the power play? Put that list of songs together. 10 songs or so with clean lyrics. That's all we ask. And again, if you're at work, ask some of your work associates. Hey, man, give me a couple songs. You, young lady, give me a couple songs. They can do that for you. Put that list together and you send it to frontdesk@cknfm.com. 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We're going to hop back into it. Like I said, I got a couple from Elvis and a couple from Hank Williams. Got a little something right here is Don't Cry, Daddy. 97.3 CKON, it is the Power Play.

973 CKM Live. A little jambalaya right there at 973 CKM, and it is the power play right there. Once again, Luke Gagne, we got your list. I got a couple more right here for you, Luke. A couple more of your list. I got some more Hank Williams and some Elvis Presley. We do the power play every weekday right here, Monday through Friday. Glad to do it. Nothing to it. 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Right here's a little something coming at you from Hank Williams, and I'll never get out of this world alive. 97.3 CKON, it is the Power Play.

Yeah, 97.3 CQN, Little Elvis right there. And those are the Blue Suede Shoes. And that is it for our Power Play. Once again, Luke Gagne, thank you so much for this fantastic list. And Luke, you always put together a great list. 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Give us a list right there or simply drop it off right here at the studios. Again, put that list together, get into the get a plate on the air, and then you get into our draw for a chance to win some cash. So Luke Gagne, end of the month, you get a chance to win $97.30 Canadian, courtesy of 97.3 CKON, just for simply submitting that Power Play. We really do appreciate it. Time right now, I am looking at 1 o'clock straight up on the old timepiece. So what we're going to do is we're going to hop into our weather, see what's going on weather-wise. Aquasestine, the surrounding areas. And when we come back, we are hopping right on our buzz on showbiz with the Port Theater. 97.3 CKON. Looking at your weather forecast for the next couple days for Aquasestine for the remainder of the day. Again, we're going to have mostly sunny skies today. 75 degrees Fahrenheit for the high, looking at 24 degrees Celsius. For tonight, it's going to be clear out there, 56 degrees Fahrenheit or 13 degrees Celsius. For tomorrow, Friday, sunshine out there. We got 78 degrees Fahrenheit or 26 degrees Celsius. And then on Friday night, 55 degrees Fahrenheit or 13 degrees Celsius. Currently outside, we're looking at 73 degrees Fahrenheit or 22 degrees Celsius. I'm the Untamed Child Bacquois for 97.3 CKON, home of your buzz on showbiz. 97.3.

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And we are now going to take a look and see what's going on. 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Great people, great facility. 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Now let's see what they got going on, shall we? I think we shall. Well, coming up this Saturday, it's going to be a good one. Get out your spandex. Get out the long hair. It's time for Def Leppard, man. A Def Leppard tribute band, Hysteria. You like Def Leppard music? No, you love it. And nobody brings it like Hysteria. Hysteria is going to be right there at the Port Theater, the ultimate Def Leppard tribute. That's this Saturday. Doors open at 7 p.m. Looking at Saturday, August 6th, at a Short Circuit. That is our 40th special anniversary. That's going to be for August 8th and 9th. Short Circuit right there. Johnny Five, we're back on the big screen. 40th anniversary showing of Short Circuit, August 8th and August 9th. Looking at August 29th, Stand By Me 40th anniversary showing. Of course, we all love Stand By Me, absolutely. Come on, Vern. He brought the comb. So Stand By Me will be on the big screen at 1:30 p.m. August 29th. The 40th anniversary of Stand By Me. Looking at Saturday, September 19th. Persuasion is in town. That's a tribute to Santana. Again, Santana, well over 50 years worth of amazing music. Persuasion. The ultimate tribute to Santana, live at the Port Theater, September 19th, 7 p.m. And then looking at the, going into October, this just came on. Old Friends, the songs of Simon and Garfunkel. There you go, Bridge Over Troubled Waters. Sound of Silence, The Boxer, Old Friends, the songs of Simon and Garfunkel. October 29th, 7 p.m. right there at the Port Theater. If you wish to see the details for these shows and other shows coming up at the Port Theater, you can visit the Port Theater Facebook page. You can do that. A lot of detail, man. A lot of great stuff about the Port Theater on that page. If you're looking for tickets for these shows, you get tickets over at Melody Music, Pitt Street. Bud's Records and Cool Things right there at Pitt Street as well. Or head on over to the Port Theater itself. 132 Montreal Road, Cornwall, the Port Theater. 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And that is your buzz on showbiz. Keep in mind, coming in at 2 o'clock today, it is the All Gunna Get Hard radio show that's coming at 2 o'clock today. Right now, there's a little something from you, too. 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

0: 97.3 CKNW right there. Bob Seger, Like a Rock. Fantastic song. Great story song right there. Of course, being young and getting older, I totally understand how it is. Plus, I think he made a mint off that. Well, it was a great song, so he already made some good money. But I remember that was a Chevy commercial. Remember that? The Chevy commercial they had all that? So, yeah, man. Like a Rock. Great song. And I want to say I read this somewhere where he and the producer, back in the 70s and even in the early 80s and stuff like that, when they made albums, these are LPs. It would go on all night long. Like, it wasn't like, some studios, okay, we start at 8 a.m., we're going to go till 4 p.m., and that's the work you do. Okay, fine. And sometimes, though, your best work can come, if you're feeling tired, and kind of exhausted, and, you got to play something or put something out there, maybe there's a song that actually is reflecting that. And so, they would have studios kind of like all night long. They'd be up and all night in a studio. And Bob Seger and the producer right there, when his guitar player came in to the slide guitar on there, the lap steel guitar, it was like at 3 o'clock in the morning, something like that, 3 or 3:30 in the morning. It was dark out, it was one of these things. It was just Bob and the producer working on it. Then the guitar player came in and he laid down that track right there. That's the one you hear, is the one that was recorded at like 3:30 in the morning. And Bob Seger said he and his producer, man, they just sat behind, and it's not like it's very lit up, highly lit up in these studios. They're kind of dim, you're in one area and another. And he says the slide guitarist is just there playing this piece. And Bob Seger and the producer are like in the control room with an engineer. And Bob, he's like, man, we started crying, just started weeping when we heard that. So when it comes to music and things like that, inspiration can happen at any time and it can mean anything. So never ever take it for granted. Do enjoy it. Absolutely. Get inspired to do something at a certain time, something healthy. Not like let's put some bodies under the porch. No, nothing like that. Just something healthy, Hey, man, I'm inspired to do this. Go for it. Doesn't matter what time it is. Jot it down. Put it in your head and then get it out there to the world. 97.3 CKON.
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Yes, it is 97.3 CKY, your live and local station. And right there, a little something from Phil Collins. And that is Don't Lose That Number. Time right now, I'm looking at 1:32. And a quick reminder that coming up at 2 o'clock, we have the All Gonna Get Hard radio show. It is on its way. It's that beautiful All Gonna Get Hard radio language. Mohawk language right there, we're going to have right here on the radio. It's a full hour of it from 2 p.m. till 3 p.m. on our Thursdays. And then we have an encore presentation on Sundays at 12 o'clock. It's the All Gonna Get Hot radio show right here from 97.3 CK1. That's going to be happening right at 2 o'clock today. We're going to find out what's going on with the weather, see what's happening weather-wise. So Aquasustin and the surrounding areas. Be right back right after this. Aquasustin weather. Looking at that weather forecast for today, we got sunshine out there. We got sunshine. We got highs of 75 degrees Fahrenheit or 24 degrees Celsius. Tonight, it's going to be clear out there, 56 degrees Fahrenheit or 13 degrees Celsius. Tomorrow, more sunshine out there, 78 degrees Fahrenheit or 26 degrees Celsius. And then for tomorrow night, clear again. We're looking at 55 degrees Fahrenheit or 13 degrees Celsius. Currently outside, we got 74 degrees Fahrenheit or 24 degrees Celsius. I'm the Untamed Child Buck Law for 97.3 CKON.

0: Sago, it's time for your Ganyagaha language lesson with me, Watsonina. Follow along every day to increase your vocabulary. Sago zo aguego, onagadia gahewa I do the one now is the Ganyagaha when not so Watsonina you get. Catoni zalaga da guasa, so what the is zoawana. At the restaurant, questions and answers. 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Was it a special occasion? Yes, it was our 25th wedding anniversary. 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I didn't want to cook. 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Donio salaga onashizeninyago. 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We are not married. Iya diuginyago. Iya diuginyago. What did you have to eat? Ona ho de wizenege. 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I wanted to eat crab, but they had run out. De wagadunjani nega nikaji elo ta agege. 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Did you make a reservation? Wasa deli waseluniga. Wasa deli waseluniga. Yes, I made a reservation. Ha, wakadeli waseluni. Ha, wakadeli waseluni. No, I did not make a reservation. Iya, to wakadeli waseluni. Iya, to wakadeli waseluni. Was it busy at the restaurant? Yes, it was very busy. Ha, guahi egaji to hodi way na la unne. Ha, guahi egaji to hodi way na la unne. No, it was not busy. Yata do di way na la un. Yata do di way na la un. Did you eat dessert? Wasage gonna do not the logique dale. Wasage gonna do not the logique dale. Yes, I ate pie. 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No, I did not eat dessert. I was too full. 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Wasa de ni kuhlorika. 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Huh, wakadetni gumlori. Huh, wakadetni gumlori. No, I did not have a nice time. It was too crowded. Yat wakadetni gumlori. Soji titka no lahere. Yat wakadetni gumlori. Soji titka no lahere. Niawa for joining CKON for a daily Ganyukgeha lesson. Niawa joskwa gat tahala se. Niawa skikawaniyos.
1: There it is. That is your daily language lesson. And that is just a little tidbit of what's coming up right here at 2 o'clock because we have our All Good at Geha radio show that is on its way. All right, what's the name land on that language lesson? Niawa Goa, very much appreciated. Time right now, I've got 1:47 in the PM. We're going to take a little bit of a break. We come back. I got some Gordon Lightfoot on deck.
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7: 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Win $100 in a lightning round at the start of the game. And hang on to that blue quickie card. On Wednesday, on your Get Up and Go morning show, we'll be giving away $250 US, courtesy of the Akwesasne Convenience Store Association. 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Booming from the heart of Akwesasne.

And 97.3, securing right there, a little Gordon Lightfoot. And that is, if you could read my mind. Well, coming up in just about 5-6 minutes or so, it's going to be our All Gwinnett Gayhart radio show. And that Big Tone's going to take care of you. He's going to take good care of you. That's all coming up right here at 97.3 CKOM. Let's know CKOM Radio Bingo. It is happening. Yes, it is. That's going to be going on this Tuesday, the 28th. American Money Payouts for games 1 through 6. The jackpot's going to be $8,250 Canadian if you bingo within the first 5 numbers or less. This week's community fund recipients are going to be the Akwesasne Cancer Support Group and the Akwesasne Altar and Rosary Society. So there you go right there. The half sheets are going to be yellow this week. And last week's community fund game was worth $1,736. So get out there and get those cards and get ready to play CKON Radio Bingo. It is all coming on. Gonna throw one more here at you. Gonna help us get to that 2 o'clock mark and get ready for our Gwinnett Gayhart radio show. It is all coming up right here. 97.3 CKON. Here's a little something from Sir Elton John.

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Nyawa Goa to the St. Regis Mohawk Tribe and Mohawk Council of Akwesasne for sponsoring the Alganyageha Radio Show.

0: Yes, it is now time for the All Gonna Get Hot Radio Show right here from 97.3 CKON. 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The original air date, July 23rd, 2026. And now it's time for the All Gonna Get Hot Radio Show. Sego, gentlemen.
1: Sego. Thank
0: Tony, you're a little bit of a little bit of a little bit of a little bit of a little bit of a little bit of a little bit of a little bit of a little bit of a little bit of a little bit of a little bit of a little bit of a little bit of a little bit of a little bit of a little bit of a little bit of a little bit of a little bit of a little bit of a little bit of a little bit of a little bit of a little bit of a little bit of a little bit of a little bit of a little bit of a little bit of a little bit of a little bit of a little bit of a little bit of a little bit of a little bit of a little bit of a little bit of a little bit of a little bit of a little bit of a little bit of a little bit of a little bit of a little bit of a little bit of a little bit of a little bit of a little bit of a little bit of a little bit of a little bit of a little bit of a little bit of a little bit of a little bit of a little bit of a little bit of a little bit of a little bit of a little bit of a little bit of a little bit of a little bit of a little bit of a little bit of a little bit of a little bit of a little bit of a little bit of a little bit of a little bit of a little bit of a little bit of a 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
2: Environmental one the HTA department. The Tiradika honesty disease it then what the own yaksida. Then you go Hadiga Ionica. Tidunjon, the Hadi dashed the Yutter say, got you. Sinaya went on the door to Uncle Had to what to know what you get a On what you like him die on soon let us got it cover no dark cover the wiggle actors away, Gachi. Don't put you go on no queer tea, Tanon. Nella did and Yolo Saga, only the Lord, you only will die on Jesus was there. To a ya, Boldos and your water. Ergis on let an act to a gallery had you had what tossing a dog young carry one to sell Rodelium, then a Rodelium that in the Rodelium, then they got a gillo conservation, what did I don't call it? You go down, what do you know, what do you know, what do you know, what do you know, what do you know, what do you know, what do you know, what do you know, what do you know, what do you know, what do you what I'm going to go to the house.

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That was some Lefty Frizzell there with Saginaw, Michigan here in the zone with Big Tone on 97.3 CKON here on this beautiful, beautiful Thursday, July 23rd, 2026. A little reminder here, that tune by Lefty Frizzell was released in 1964. Played here and now on 97.3 CKON. And it was number one on the U.S. country charts. Spent a total of 23 weeks on that chart. So while you're here in the zone with Big Tone on 97.3 CKON, I want to remind you about our bingo. That's right. Going down Tuesday, July 24th, American Money Payouts Games 1 through 6, the jackpot, $8,250. If you can bingo in five numbers or less, this week's community fund half sheets are yellow in color, and the last community fund game was worth $1,736. Now, this week's community fund recipients are the Akwesasne Cancer Support Group and the Akwesasne Altar and Rosary Society. So get ready for our radio bingo going down Tuesday, July 28th. Let's keep it going here. No signs of slowing here with a great, great tune. Here is Hank Williams Jr. with Family Tradition.

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for tonight. We're looking at clear skies. Got lower temperatures around 50 degrees Fahrenheit. That's 10 degrees Celsius for Friday, tomorrow. We're looking at mostly sunny skies throughout the day into the afternoon. Got higher temperatures around 70 degrees Fahrenheit. That's 21 degrees Celsius Friday night. Now we're looking at mostly clear skies and a near steady temperature around 50 degrees Fahrenheit. That's 10 degrees Celsius. For Saturday, we're looking at mostly sunny skies throughout the day and the nighttime. Got higher temperatures around 80 degrees Fahrenheit. That's 26 degrees Celsius. Saturday night, mostly clear skies. Lows around 60 degrees Fahrenheit. That's 15 degrees Celsius. Currently, we're looking at partially cloudy skies and a near steady temperature around 75 degrees Fahrenheit. It's 23 degrees Celsius.

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That was a nice, great tune there from George Strait. Let's fall to pieces together here in the zone with Big Tone in this country zone on this beautiful, cloudy day. Oh, yeah. Having a nice, great time here on 97.3 CKON on this Thursday, July 23rd. We're going to take a nice, quick break in a bit. But for now, I got a tune for you that I love. Here's Ronnie Millsap with a more modern tune. Here's Stranger in My House, 97.3 CKON.

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Currently, for tonight, we're looking at clear skies, low temperatures in the mid-50s. That's 10 degrees Celsius. For tomorrow, Friday, sunny skies, high temperatures around 70 degrees Fahrenheit, 21 degrees Celsius. Friday night, clear skies, looking at lower temperatures around 50 degrees Fahrenheit. That's 10 degrees Celsius. For Saturday, we're looking at mostly sunny skies throughout the morning into the afternoon. Got higher temperatures around 80 degrees Fahrenheit. That's 26 degrees Celsius. Saturday night, looking at partially cloudy skies to roll on in for the nighttime. Low temperatures around 60 degrees Fahrenheit. That's 15 degrees Celsius. Currently, we're looking at mostly cloudy skies and a near steady temperature around 75 degrees Fahrenheit. That's 23 degrees Celsius.

97.3 CKO, and that was a Willie Nelson there with Blue Skies here on 97.3 CKO, and that was released in 1978, which became number one on the country music chart, and it was a nice cover of a tune originally written by Irvin Berling. Nice, great tune there. It was at number one for the U.S. Hot Country Songs chart for the time of its release, and number 32 on the U.S. Adult Contemporary Billboard chart, and it was number one for the Canadian RPM Country Tracks. Here on 97.3 CKO, and you're in the zone here with Big Town, and sometimes these fellas make a super group. You know, they get together and they make their own tunes together, not just separate. Here is Johnny Cash with Willie Nelson, Waylon Jennings, and Kris Kristofferson making their super group, The Highwaymen. And this is their tune, Highwayman. Nice cover as well. Here on 97.3 CKON.

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for tonight. We're looking at mostly clear skies. Got low temperatures around 50 degrees Fahrenheit. That's 10 degrees Celsius. For tomorrow, Friday, sunny skies. Got higher temperatures around 70 degrees Fahrenheit. That's 21 degrees Celsius. Friday night, mostly clear skies. Got 50 degrees Fahrenheit. That's 10 degrees Celsius. For Saturday, mostly sunny skies throughout the day and the nighttime. Got higher temperatures around 80 degrees Fahrenheit. That's 26 degrees Celsius. Currently, we're looking at mostly clear skies and a near steady temperature around 75 degrees Fahrenheit. That's 23 degrees Celsius. That's it for me here on 97.3 CKON. Got John W. on in here to entertain y'all the rest of the night. Onegi waha gunalunkwa, goodbye. Got some Hank Williams Jr. coming up.

Oh, yeah, right there. 97.3 CKON. And we're 22 minutes away from 5 o'clock here from Live from Broadcast Studios. Good evening out there. John W. on the air chair. We got some country coming your way. Then we're going to switch gears at 6. We're going to be to adult contemporary and classic rock coming your way. We're going to do it all. Only for you, right here live from Broadcast Studios.

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7: Oh, yeah, right there, 97.3 CKON. How about 15 away from, let's see here, how about 5 o'clock right here on your Thursday? Good evening out there, John W. out here, Chair, and we've got some great country coming your way, and the likes of Zach Brown, Chris Young, Ella Langley going to help us out, also the band Perry. Yeah, live right here from broadcast studio.

0: Gilbert Band Perry right there, 97.3 CKON. And we got your news coming your way. We got a little bit of the forecast, also more country coming your way. And of course, at 6 o'clock, we're going to be switching gears into some classic rock for a while. I'm going to be doing that for you right here, live from broadcast studios. Good evening out there. John W. on the air chair.
1: Segal for listening and the rest of the Seaway Valley. My name's Joshua with your CKON News Update. Due to the passing of a community member in the district, the Mall Council of Akwesasne's Gstaina district meeting scheduled for tonight has been canceled. If you have any questions or concerns, don't hesitate to contact the Mohawk Government Office at 613-575-2250. MCA's Department of Health wants to remind you of rabies. It's a virus found in the saliva of infected animals. The rabies virus attacks the breed of infected animals and humans. It spread to humans and other animals through contact with saliva of infected animals, most commonly through bites. It cannot be transmitted through contact with blood, urine, or feces of an infected animal. If you suspect you've been exposed, wash all your wounds right away with soap and sanitizer and flush thoroughly with water. After washing any wounds or scratches, go immediately to your nearest emergency room for treatment. In adults, signs of rabies will usually appear within 2 to 8 weeks of exposure. In rare cases, it could take a year or longer, depending on where you were bitten and how severe the bite. Early symptoms might include numbness around the site of the bite, fever, headaches, and feeling sick. Rabies can be treated with a vaccine if you seek treatment before symptoms with the virus appear. Once symptoms appear, it's too late for treatment. Treatment is much less painful today than it was in the past. For more information on the rabies virus or upcoming rabies vaccine clinics for pets, please contact Infection Prevention and Control Program at 613-575-2341, extension 3220. And a public notice on Wednesday reported an increase in rabies this season. Franklin County Public Health confirmed 2 more positive cases of rabies, both a gray fox in the town of Bombay and a raccoon in the town of Constable, having been lab tested and confirmed rabies positive. Other rabies cases this season have involved a raccoon from the town of Bombay, a bat from the town of Moira, and a raccoon in Akwesasne. These cases serve as an important reminder that rabies remains present in our region and the vaccination of pets is the best protection. Free rabies vaccination clinics are posted on the Franklin County Public Health Facebook page at facebook.com/FCNY Public Health. Air quality in the North Country has been excellent the past several days, with crisp, cool mornings providing welcome breaths of fresh air when compared to last week's smoky and at times dangerous to our health haze caused by wildfires. A new forecast map from AccuWeather predicts the Canadian wildfire smoke will be traveling on prevailing winds from western Ontario into the Midwest and Northeast well into August, and that needed rain to put out the fires might be scarce. Over 900 active wildfires in Canada are sending dense plumes of smoke into the U.S., where wildfires are also an issue. The U.S. Idaho-based National Interagency Fire Center reports that firefighters are working to suppress and contain 72 large fires across the country, including 4 new large incidents since Tuesday. So far this year, 41,236 fires have burned nearly 3.9 million acres across the U.S., with the Northwest geographic area the busiest region. At this time last year, the NIFC reported 39,038 fires in the U.S. with just under 3 million acres burned. Graffiti tags appearing on buildings across Cornwall and overgrown vegetation at some downtown properties have renewed concerns about the appearance of the city's core, prompting calls for community reporting, property maintenance, and continued enforcement. Several downtown businesses have recently found their private property marked by spray paint. Concerns have also been raised about a property on 2nd Street where grass and foliage have been left unchecked. Downtown BIA Chair Martha Rinshon said maintaining the area's appearance is especially important as major summer events bring in more visitors. She said issues have been discussed with the BIA board and that a collaboration with Cornwall Police Service is helping address member concerns. Cornwall Police officials say visible patrols remain an important part of preventing vandalism and responding to community concerns. From January through June, patrol and community safety officers completed 43 foot patrols in the downtown area, 7 dedicated bike patrols, and 53 patrols of encampment areas and local parks. Police are encouraging residents and businesses to register security cameras through the CamSafe voluntary CCTV registry, allowing investigators to identify nearby surveillance footage more efficiently when crimes occur. Prime Minister Mark Carney says his government will do whatever it takes to defend Canada's interests as the clock ticks down to stave off U.S. President Donald Trump's latest tariff threat. Carney made the comments before entering closed-door meetings with the country's 13 premiers, many of whom say they want to hear what retaliatory measures the government is considering after the U.S. administration announced it will impose a 50% tariff on billions of dollars worth of Canadian imports come August 19th. Carney said, let's be clear, Canada will do whatever it takes to defend and support Canadian workers, farmers, businesses, and families. The provincial and territorial leaders are in Prince Edward Island for their annual summer meetings. But the agenda was uprooted when the White House announced its new tariffs, a response to what it calls Canadian discrimination against American motor vehicles, dairy, and alcohol. Ontario's Doug Ford has been publicly advocating for a hardline approach, even leveraging Canada's energy supply in the face of new tariffs. It's very hard to deal with President Trump when he changes his mind every single day, said Ford. Manitoba Premier Wab Kinew said he's looking for more details during the face-to-face meeting with Carney about what measures the federal government is looking at if talks sour before that deadline. Trump's tariffs are dumb and they make life more difficult for Americans, he said. British Columbia Premier David Eby said his province is ready to act if called upon, suggesting U.S. access to Canada's minerals and metals could be dangled. Alberta Premier Danielle Smith says she doesn't believe in retaliatory tariffs, especially when it comes to oil. She struck a positive tone ahead of Thursday's First Minister's meeting, saying she hopes the outstanding tariffs, including those on auto, steel, aluminum, and softwood industries, can be dealt with in the coming weeks. Despite some disagreements emerging about how to respond, the premiers have been emphatic that they are united in a Team Canada approach to the trade war. Turning to sports, we have this report from CKON's Reen Cook.
2: Your Akwesaste Thunder are back in action this Friday night. It's game four in their best of five Eastern Conference final. And Akwesaste holds a 2-1 series lead. Game four is this Friday night, 8 o'clock start time at the Gunawage Sports Complex. Game five, if needed, will be Sunday night. They're looking to start the East versus the West. And Guelph is waiting in the West. And they're looking to get that final championship series for OLA Junior B Lacrosse underway on August 1st. And again, the opponent waiting for either the Thunder or the Hunters is Guelph. So looking forward to a great game this Friday night for your Akwesaste Thunder at Gunawage to take on the Hunters in game four of their best of five. Akwesaste leads this series 2-1. The MCA Department of Community and Social Services, DCSS, will be providing financial assistance to help with some of the costs for children from Akwesaste attending Ontario Lacrosse Association OLA Provincial Tournament, which will be held throughout the Durham region, July 31st through August 9th of this year. This support will assist 20 participating Akwesaste teams in the tournament, including boys and girls teams, ranging from U9 to U22. While this support is being provided specifically for the OLA Provincial Tournament, MCA is also working toward a broader funding initiative that will help support youth participation in a variety of activities and programs in the future. DCSS is committed to exploring sustainable ways to provide more equitable support for Akwesaste families. Additional information regarding this initiative will be shared as it becomes available. A big fishing tournament going on. National Professional Fishing League returns to Messina for their second consecutive year, bringing the biggest names in professional bass fishing with them. The tournament taking place at the Messina Intake starting today and running through Saturday is stop number five for the league as professional fishing leagues make their northern swings. Town of Messina sport fishing promoter Don Meisner said the tournament will be hotly contested with 101 anglers vying for the $100,000 prize. We're incredibly excited to welcome the NPFL back to Messina for the second time. It's a great opportunity for the community to get up close and personal with some of the best anglers in professional bass fishing, he said. With the Iroquois Dam closed for the season due to higher water levels on Lake Ontario, NPFL anglers will be forced to lock to pass. Competition fishing will begin today. Anglers launched at 6 o'clock this morning. Weigh-ins will be conducted at the Messina intake starting at 3 p.m. today and also on Friday and Saturday, with the full MPFL field taking part in all 3 days. Live coverage will be available from 8 a.m. to 1 p.m. on YouTube and the MPFL's own platform, with weigh-in coverage available on the MPFL website each day. Exciting news from Generations Park. The resurfacing project on the Gahakayo Nature Trail is finished and is now open to the public. The project, completed by Iroquois Construction, resurfaced both the original trail and the addition with smaller, more compact stone. This should make walking and using the trail easier and more comfortable for the community. Now we'll go into the community for your continued support and patience while we made the trail improvements. Special appreciation to Iroquois Construction and the SRMT Planning and Infrastructure.
1: That's your news and sports of the hour. For CKON, I'm Joshua Sargent reporting. You'll see mostly sunny skies this afternoon, a high of 76 or 24. Tonight, mostly clear, a low of 54. That's 12 degrees. Tomorrow, sunny, high of 81. That's 27. Tomorrow night, mostly clear, a low of 55 or 13. And on Saturday, sunny skies, high 85. That's 29. And that's your forecast from your live and local station.
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4: 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Yes, I went out to eat. 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I did not go out to eat. It is too expensive. Ya, tatawagatska hunu, sojiganolu. Yata dogatska hunu, sojiganolu. Where did you eat? 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I went to the lobster house. 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Wakadili wasiluni to yonge, nekji, ya diodue yongenu. 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I went to eat with my husband. 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Was it a special occasion? Yulihuanaga unwa wohnizalade. 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Yes, it was our 25th wedding anniversary. Ha, the wasa whiskri o salaga onas yugeninyago. Ha, the wasa whiskri o salaga onas yugeninyago. No, it was not a special occasion. I didn't want to cook. 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How many years have you been married? Donio salaga ona shizeninyago. Donio salaga ona shizeninyago. We've been married 25 years. 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We are not married. Iyah diugirinyago. Iyah diugirinyago. what did you have to eat? Or naho the wizenege, or naho the wizenege, or ji elota ni wa gege, or ji elota ni wa gege. I wanted to eat crab, but they had run out. 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

0: 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I was too full. 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It was too crowded. Ia to waka te ni kuhlori. 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Soji titka no hlahele. Niawa for joining CKON for a daily Ganyukeha lesson. Niawa juas kwa kia tahala se. Naiawa ski kawaniyus. Aizoa wea dehtane. Akusaste
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0: Cars, Lady Gaga, by request right there, abracadabra, we got some information coming your way, got your forecast, also, we're going to be jumping right back into country, Chris Stable, Dan Lee, Bryce coming your way, Lauren, Elena, and a whole lot more right here on 97.3.
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0: Joining them will be Grammy-nominated hitmakers, The Spin Doctors. 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
2: 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Let's see here, at the bottom of the hour, we're looking at around, let's see here, about 24 degrees, 75 Fahrenheit. And tonight, after the sun goes down somewhere, 14 degrees by morning. 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
5: 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We got Lauren Elena going to do it. Bucky Covington, Ella Langley also, Morgan Walling.

And of course, yes, indeed, Morgan Wallen right there last night. Live from Broadcast Studios. Good evening out there. I'm John W. We've got a couple of numbers coming at you. Before we get to the top, Roger Travis going to do it. Also, George Strait right here on 97.3.

And of course, Randy Travis right there on 97.3 CKON. And we're at 3 minutes away from 6 o'clock. We're going to squeeze this in a song. Actually, a lot of it attributed to the loss of his daughter, George Strait, back in, I believe, 1986, 40 years ago this year. Jennifer was her name, 13 years old. She got in a car wreck and lost her life due to it. And of course, this song is actually attributed to her. Baby Blue, George Strait, 97.3.

Encore, George Strait, right there, Baby Blue. 97.3 CKO and 1 minute after six. And we got our closing coming your way. Also got some news coming your way. Community calendar and more for you. And we're going to be jumping into, of course, rock right after all of this on 97.3. Bye.

0: Segal Gesustain, and the rest of the Seaway Valley. My name's Joshua with your CKON News Update. Due to the passing of a community member in the district, the Mohawk Council of Akwesasne's Gesustain district meeting scheduled for tonight has been canceled. If you have any questions or concerns, don't hesitate to contact the Mohawk Government Office at 613-575-2250. MCA's Department of Health wants to remind you of rabies. It's a virus found in the saliva of infected animals. The rabies virus attacks the breed of infected animals and humans. It spread to humans and other animals through contact with saliva of infected animals, most commonly through bites. It cannot be transmitted through contact with blood, urine, or feces of an infected animal. If you suspect you've been exposed, wash all your wounds right away with soap and sanitizer and flush thoroughly with water. After washing any wounds or scratches, go immediately to your nearest emergency room for treatment. In adults, signs of rabies will usually appear within 2 to 8 weeks of exposure. In rare cases, it could take a year or longer, depending on where you were bitten and how severe the bite. Early symptoms might include numbness around the site of the bite, fever, headaches, and feeling sick. Rabies can be treated with a vaccine if you seek treatment before symptoms with the virus appear. Once symptoms appear, it's too late for treatment. Treatment is much less painful today than it was in the past. For more information on the rabies virus or upcoming rabies vaccine clinics for pets, please contact Infection Prevention and Control Program at 613-575-2341, extension 3220. In a public notice on Wednesday, reported an increase in rabies this season. Franklin County Public Health confirmed 2 more positive cases of rabies, both a gray fox in the town of Bombay and a raccoon in the town of Constable, having been lab tested and confirmed rabies positive. Other rabies cases this season have involved a raccoon from the town of Bombay, a bat from the town of Moira, and a raccoon in Akwesasne. These cases serve as an important reminder that rabies remains present in our region and the vaccination of pets is the best protection. Free rabies vaccination clinics are posted on the Franklin County Public Health Facebook page at facebook.com/FCNY Public Health. Air quality in the North Country has been excellent the past several days, with crisp, cool mornings providing welcome breaths of fresh air when compared to last week's smoky and at times dangerous to our health haze caused by wildfires. A new forecast map from AccuWeather predicts the Canadian wildfire smoke will be traveling on prevailing winds from western Ontario into the Midwest and Northeast well into August, and that needed rain to put out the fires might be scarce. Over 900 active wildfires in Canada are sending dense plumes of smoke into the U.S., where wildfires are also an issue. The U.S. Idaho-based National Interagency Fire Center reports that firefighters are working to suppress and contain 72 large fires across the country, including 4 new large incidents since Tuesday. So far this year, 41,236 fires have burned nearly 3.9 million acres across the U.S., with the Northwest geographic area the busiest region. At this time last year, the NIFC reported 39,038 fires in the U.S. with just under 3 million acres burned. Graffiti tags appearing on buildings across Cornwall and overgrown vegetation at some downtown properties have renewed concerns about the appearance of the city's core, prompting calls for community reporting, property maintenance, and continued enforcement. Several downtown businesses have recently found their private property marked by spray paint. Concerns have also been raised about a property on 2nd Street where grass and foliage have been left unchecked. Downtown BIA Chair Martha Rinchon said maintaining the area's appearance is especially important as major summer events bring in more visitors. She said issues have been discussed with the BIA board and that a collaboration with Cornwall Police Service is helping address member concerns. Cornwall Police officials say visible patrols remain an important part of preventing vandalism and responding to community concerns. From January through June, patrol and community safety officers completed 43 foot patrols in the downtown area, 7 dedicated bike patrols, and 53 patrols of encampment areas in local parks. Police are encouraging residents and businesses to register security cameras through the CamSafe voluntary CCTV registry, allowing investigators to identify nearby surveillance footage more efficiently when crimes occur. Prime Minister Mark Carney says his government will do whatever it takes to defend Canada's interests as the clock ticks down to stave off U.S. President Donald Trump's latest tariff threat. Carney made the comments before entering closed-door meetings with the country's 13 premiers, many of whom say they want to hear what retaliatory measures the government is considering after the U.S. administration announced it will impose a 50% tariff on billions of dollars worth of Canadian imports come August 19th. Carney said, let's be clear. Canada will do whatever it takes to defend and support Canadian workers, farmers, businesses, and families. The provincial and territorial leaders are in Prince Edward Island for their annual summer meetings. But the agenda was uprooted when the White House announced its new tariffs, a response to what it calls Canadian discrimination against American motor vehicles, dairy, and alcohol. Ontario's Doug Ford has been publicly advocating for a hardline approach, even leveraging Canada's energy supply in the face of new tariffs. It's very hard to deal with President Trump when he changes his mind every single day, said Ford. Manitoba Premier Wab Kinew said he's looking for more details during the face-to-face meeting with Carney about what measures the federal government is looking at if talks sour before that deadline. Trump's tariffs are dumb and they make life more difficult for Americans, he said. British Columbia Premier David Eby said his province is ready to act if called upon, suggesting U.S. access to Canada's minerals and metals could be dangled. Alberta Premier Danielle Smith says she doesn't believe in retaliatory tariffs, especially when it comes to oil. She struck a positive tone ahead of Thursday's first minister's meeting, saying she hopes the outstanding tariffs, including those on auto, steel, aluminum, and softwood industries, can be dealt with in the coming weeks. Despite some disagreements emerging about how to respond, the premiers have been emphatic that they are united in a Team Canada approach to the trade war. Turning to sports, we have this report from CKON's Reen Cook.
1: Your Akwesaste Thunder are back in action this Friday night. It's game four in their best of five Eastern Conference final. And Akwesaste holds a 2-1 series lead. Game four is this Friday night, 8 o'clock start time at the Ganawage Sports Complex. Game five, if needed, will be Sunday night. They're looking to start the East versus the West. And Guelph is waiting in the West. And they're looking to get that final championship series for OLA Junior B Lacrosse underway on August 1st. And again, the opponent waiting for either the Thunder or the Hunters is Guelph. So looking forward to a great game this Friday night for your Akwesaste Thunder at Ganawage to take on the Hunters in game four of their best of five. Akwesaste leads this series 2-1. The MCA Department of Community and Social Services, DCSS, will be providing financial assistance to help with some of the costs for children from Akwesaste attending Ontario Lacrosse Association OLA Provincial Tournament, which will be held throughout the Durham region July 31st through August 9th of this year. This support will assist 20 participating Akwesaste teams in the tournament, including boys and girls teams ranging from U9 to U22. While this support is being provided specifically for the OLA Provincial Tournament, MCA is also working toward a broader funding initiative that will help support youth participation in a variety of activities and programs in the future. DCSS is committed to exploring sustainable ways to provide more equitable support for Akwesaste families. Additional information regarding this initiative will be shared as it becomes available. A big fishing tournament going on. National Professional Fishing League returns to Messina for their second consecutive year, bringing the biggest names in professional bass fishing with them. The tournament taking place at the Messina Intake starting today and running through

0: Ontario MPFL anglers will be forced to lock to pass. Competition will begin today. Anglers launched at 6 o'clock this morning. Weigh-ins will be conducted at the Messina intake starting at 3 p.m. today and also on Friday and Saturday, with the full MPFL field taking part in all 3 days. Live coverage will be available from 8 a.m. to 1 p.m. on YouTube and the MPFL's own platform, with weigh-in coverage available on the MPFL website each day. Exciting news from Generations Park. The resurfacing project on the Gahakayo Nature Trail is finished and is now open to the public. The project, completed by Iroquois Construction, resurfaced both the original trail and the addition with smaller, more compact stone. This should make walking and using the trail easier and more comfortable for the community. Now we'll go to the community for your continued support and patience while we made the trail improvements. Special appreciation to Iroquois Construction and the SRMT Planning and Infrastructure.
1: That's your news and sports of the hour. For CKON, I'm Joshua Sargent reporting. You'll see mostly sunny skies this afternoon, a high of 76 or 24. Tonight, mostly clear, a low of 54. That's 12 degrees. Tomorrow, sunny, high of 81. That's 27. Tomorrow night, mostly clear, a low of 55 or 13. And on Saturday, sunny skies, high 85. That's 29. And that's your forecast from your live and local station. 97.3 CKON. 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There will be a car wash fundraiser for Messina Girls Basketball Saturday, August 1st, from 10 to 2 at the Messina Fire Department, 34 Andrew Street, Messina. 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Drop-off times are 9 to 5. there is limited in-home available for elders and individuals

0: 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The St. Regis Falls Adult Center, 26 North River Road, St. Regis Falls, New York, will be having an open house Saturday, July 25th from 11 to 3 p.m. There will be free food and drinks, door prizes, a silent auction, a 50-50 raffle. 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The Akwesasne Convenience Store Association is hosting a charitable golf tournament for the Hoogensburg Akwesasne Volunteer Fire Department on Friday, August 14th at the Cedar View Golf Club. 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
1: 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At the restaurant, questions and answers. Judithska Honka, Gadi Wanutatan, the Gadiwa Zelago. 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Was it a special occasion? Yuli hoanaga unwa wohni zelade. 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Yes, it was our 25th wedding anniversary. Ha, the wasa whiskri o salaga onas yugeninyago. Ha, the wasa whiskri o salaga onas yugeninyago. No, it was not a special occasion. I didn't want to cook. 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How many years have you been married? Donio salage ona shizeni nyago. Donio salage ona shizeni nyago. We've been married 25 years. Ona da wasa whiskri o salage shiugiri nyago. Ona da wasa whiskri o salage shiugiri nyago. We are not married. Ia diuginiago. Ia diuginiago. What do you have to eat? O naho de wizenege. 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I wanted to eat crab, but they had run out. 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Did you make a reservation? Wasa deli waselunika? Wasa deli waselunika? Yes, I made a reservation. Ha waka deli waseluni. Ha waka deli waseluni. No, I did not make a reservation. Iya to waka deli waseluni. Iya to waka deli waseluni. Was it busy at the restaurant? To ho diwe na halau ne kaji diutska hunkwa. 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Yes, it was very busy. 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
2: And of course, good evening out there. 97.3 CKON, 23 degrees outside. Got a great breeze, so if you're going to sleep tonight, keep that window open a little bit and get to all that fresh air out there. It's going to be nice and cool. By morning, it should be around 14 degrees, which translates into 57 Fahrenheit. 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
2: And we're going to be into classic rock. We've got ZZ Top going to do it, Sharp Dressed Man. Hubble Rod Stewart, Heart going to do it. Also, Creedence Clearwater going to do it for you. Oh, yeah, 97.3.

0: Thank you very much from Ronnie Wood, myself, and all the band. We thoroughly enjoyed it.
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6: 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Good evening out there. John W. on the air chair. We got Hart coming your way. Creedon's going to do it. Also, Tina Turner on her way. Fleetwood Mac. And, of course, a whole lot more. A little bit of classic rock coming your way here on 97.3 CKON.

And of course, Creedence right there at 5 away from 7 o'clock. And to take us to the top, Tina. Gonna do it for you, 97.3.

0: 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Oh, yeah, here on your Friday, got some great stuff. Get up and go morning show with the Rainmeister live from broadcast studio.
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0: And we got Fleetwood Mac gonna do it for you. Steppenwolf Triumph. Oh, yeah, rock and roll machine. 97.3.

There, Triumph right there. 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Good evening out there, 13 minutes after 7 o'clock. We got Elvis coming your way. Some rock and roll, Tony, Joe White, Poke Salad, Annie, Tommy James going to do it. Abba on your Thursday, 97.3.

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right there, Led Zeppelin, the short version right there, Moby Dick. On your Thursday, 23 minutes away from 8 o'clock, we're here. Good evening out there. John Doe on the air chair. And we got the top of Simply Red coming your way on the other side of our little break. Mariah Carey, Whitney Houston, Red Hot Chili Peppers. And you got a little scar tissue coming your way on 97.3.

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4: 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And we're at 15 away from 8 o'clock. We're here on 97.3. I've got Mariah Carey coming here with Whitney Houston, also the Red Hot Chili Peppers. 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

0: Peppers, Red Hot Chili Peppers, right there at 97.3 CKON. And we're 3 minutes away from the top of the hour. We're going to take us there. David Bowie, Mick Jagger, a little dancing in the street.
1: Okay, Tokyo!